0: Humboldt's Community and Leisure Services Departments reporting progress on a number of projects, including roof repairs at the Uniplex and Museum, park improvements, and an urban forestry strategy. Director Mike Ulrichsen says the city's also moving ahead with a memorial gazebo at Carlsham Park and has received interest in its Recreate Humboldt initiative.
1: And then the Recreate Humboldt expression of interest is now publicly posted and it will remain open for a four-week period closing August 27th. We've already had several companies reach out to us with some clarification questions and some excitement about the process. So we expect that we'll get a lot of really good information through that.
0: The city also reports no Dutch elm disease was found during its latest annual survey. Humboldt's historic CN Rail Station could be headed for demolition after the railway issued a public notice seeking approval to remove the 1905 landmark. The station was once a focal point of Humboldt's development. It was designated a heritage railway station in 1992, but has been unused for decades, and CN says deterioration has created safety concerns. The city has explored potential uses for the building and concluded redevelopment was not viable. The city has reaffirmed its support for demolition in June, with the federal approval process still ahead. News on the go, download the Discover Humboldt app.
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0: The Saskatoon Berries are looking to make history tonight as they're looking to advance to the WCBL Finals for the first time in franchise history. They will host the Moose Jaw Miller Express tonight in Game 2 of their best-of-three series after winning Game 1 7-4 last night in Moose Jaw. Ethan Murdoch and Mason Rolel each homered in the victory for the Berries, as the Berries will have two opportunities to advance the league final tonight in Saskatoon. If Moose Jaw pulls out a road victory, the two teams will meet in a pivotal Game 3 tomorrow night back in Moose Jaw. In the West Division Final, Sylvan Lake defeated Okotoks 7-2. Game 2 for that series is tonight in Sylvan Lake. It appears that the Toronto Blue Jays have added some help to their bullpen as they've claimed former closer Paul Sewald off of waivers. The 36-year-old was designated for assignment by the Arizona Diamondbacks on Wednesday. This season, Sewald has 24 saves, but also has an ERA of 6.28. The semifinals will go today in the National Bank Open in both Toronto and Montreal. On the men's side, a pair of Americans will face off between Lerner Tien and Ben Shelton. On the other side, it will be Rafael Hodar and Brandon Nakashima. On the women's side, Coco Gauff will square off with Alina Rybakina. And the other semifinal will see Iga Swiatek will square off with Alina Svitolina. And according to reports, the LA Lakers have been sold, and it's at a record price. The Lakers have been sold for $12.5 billion. This marks the second time within the last year the Lakers have been sold after they were sold 10 months ago at $10 billion. In 2023, the NFL's Washington Commanders were sold for $9.6 billion, while last year the Boston Celtics were sold for $6 billion.
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0: Tonight, partly cloudy, a 30% chance of showers and thunderstorms, followed by a clearing sky, a low of 9. Tomorrow, mainly sunny, high of 19. Friday, rain, a high of 17. Saturday, mostly sunny, high 21. Sunday, sunny with a high of 23. Get the latest forecast at your fingertips. Download the Discover Humboldt app.
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4: 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Tonight, partly cloudy, a 30% chance of showers and thunderstorms, followed by a clearing sky, a low of 9. Tomorrow, mainly sunny, high of 19. Friday, rain, a high of 17. Saturday, mostly sunny, high 21. Sunday, sunny with a high of 23.
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9: 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Tonight, partly cloudy, a 30% chance of showers and thunderstorms, followed by a clearing sky, a low of 9. Tomorrow, mainly sunny, high of 19. Friday, rain, a high of 17. Saturday, mostly sunny, high 21. Sunday, sunny with a high of 23.
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2: Get the news you need when you need it by downloading the Discover Humboldt app. I'm Blaine Wyland. Here's what's making local news this hour. Several projects are moving ahead in Humboldt as the Community and Leisure Services Department works through its summer program. The Aquatic Center is in the middle of its annual three-week shutdown with work underway on the pool's heat exchanger, plumbing, and water slide tower, along with routine maintenance. Mike Ulrichsen, Director of Community and Leisure Services, with more.
3: Along with our normal annual maintenance, including painting, waxing floors, regrouting, things of that nature, we also brought in some contractors to do some additional work on the water slide tower. Building on work we had done last year, and we've got a couple more years of some minor repairs there, so that was really good.
2: Meanwhile, the arena's top deck flooring is complete, ice is being built, and the first rentals are scheduled for August 17th. Canadian National Railway is seeking federal approval to demolish Humboldt's historic railway station, which has stood in the community for more than 120 years. Built in 1905, the station was designated as a federal heritage railway station in 1992. It's been vacant since the 1980s, and CN says the building has deteriorated to the point of creating safety and operational concerns. Humboldt Council has supported demolition since 2021 and reaffirmed that position in June. CN plans to submit an application under the Heritage Railway Stations Protection Act. A Wynyard Area Entrepreneur is among 50 Saskatchewan women being recognized by Women Entrepreneurs of Saskatchewan. Maria Olofsson, owner of Freeba Pottery, is part of the first WESC Entrepreneurs of the Year class for 2026. She's being recognized in the Rooted and Rising category, which celebrates community-minded entrepreneurs and their contributions. The new awards program recognizes women for leadership, innovation, resilience, and community impact. The honorees will be celebrated September 16th at the Prairieland Park in Saskatoon. The Wonder of Words Festival returns to the Little Manitou Art Gallery in Manitou Beach this Saturday with an afternoon celebrating poetry, storytelling, and music. The event begins around noon with a flute quartet, followed by author readings and storytelling, including Indigenous storyteller Joseph Natauhau. Here's Little Manitou Art Gallery's Sarah McKen with more.
4: About noon, we get started. 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We'll have a variety of presentations throughout the afternoon.
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2: Tonight, partly cloudy, a 30% chance of showers and thunderstorms, followed by a clearing sky, a low of 9. Tomorrow, mainly sunny, high of 19. Friday, rain, a high of 17. Saturday, mostly sunny, high of 21. Sunday, sunny with a high of 23. Get the latest forecast at your fingertips. 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
13: 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Tonight, partly cloudy, a 30% chance of showers and thunderstorms, followed by a clearing sky, a low of 9. Tomorrow, mainly sunny, high of 19. Friday, rain, a high of 17. Saturday, mostly sunny, high 21. Sunday, sunny with a high of 23.
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7: 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Tonight, partly cloudy, a 30% chance of showers and thunderstorms, followed by a clearing sky, a low of 9. Tomorrow, mainly sunny, high of 19. Friday, rain, a high of 17. Saturday, mostly sunny, high 21. Sunday, sunny with a high of 23.
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1: 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Here's what's making local news this hour. The Little Manitou Art Gallery will be filled with words and music Saturday as the Wonder of Words Festival returns for its latest edition. The afternoon features poetry, storytelling, songwriting, and readings before the event

0: shifts to live music at 8 p.m. with Brian Paul DG and friends. Sarah McKinn with the gallery outlines the evening musical celebration.
1: It's Brian Paul DG and friends, and he's really has a new band that's coalesced, and they will be jumping on stage at 8 p.m. and giving us two sets, so we're probably done 10, 10:30, that sort of thing.
0: The event is supported with funding through Sask Festivals, Sask Arts, Sask Lotteries, and Sask Culture. Admission is by donation. A new Saskatchewan Awards program is putting the spotlight on 50 women entrepreneurs, including a Wynyard area potter. Maria Olofsson of Freeba Pottery is among the first WESC Entrepreneurs of the Year honorees. She joins six other women in the Rooted and Rising category, recognizing businesses grounded in their communities. The revamped program moves away from selecting just a handful of award winners, instead celebrating a broader range of success for entrepreneurs. The honorees will be recognized September 16th in Saskatoon. Humboldt Community and Leisure Services Departments reporting progress on a number of projects, including roof repairs at the Uniplex and Museum, park improvements, and an urban forestry strategy. Director Mike Ulrichsen says the city's also moving ahead with a memorial gazebo at Carlsham Park and has received interest in its Recreate Humboldt initiative.
2: And then the Recreate Humboldt expression of interest is now publicly posted and it will remain open for a four-week period closing August 27th. We've already had several companies reach out to us with some clarification questions and some excitement about the process, so we expect that we'll get a lot of really good information through that.
0: The city also reports no Dutch elm disease was found during its latest annual survey. Humboldt's historic CN Rail Station could be headed for demolition after the railway issued a public notice seeking approval to remove the 1905 landmark. The station was once a focal point of Humboldt's development. It was designated a heritage railway station in 1992, but has been unused for decades, and CN says deterioration has created safety concerns. The city has explored potential uses for the building and concluded redevelopment was not viable. The city has reaffirmed its support for demolition in June, with the federal approval process still ahead. News on the go, download the Discover Humboldt app.
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0: Tonight, partly cloudy, a 30% chance of showers and thunderstorms, followed by a clearing sky, a low of 9. Tomorrow, mainly sunny, high of 19. Friday, rain, a high of 17. Saturday, mostly sunny, high 21. Sunday, sunny with a high of 23. Get the latest forecast at your fingertips. Download the Discover Humboldt app.
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7: 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Tonight, partly cloudy, a 30% chance of showers and thunderstorms, followed by a clearing sky, a low of 9. Tomorrow, mainly sunny, high of 19. Friday, rain, a high of 17. Saturday, mostly sunny, high 21. Sunday, sunny with a high of 23.
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6: 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Tonight, partly cloudy, a 30% chance of showers and thunderstorms, followed by a clearing sky, a low of 9. Tomorrow, mainly sunny, high of 19. Friday, rain, a high of 17. Saturday, mostly sunny, high 21. Sunday, sunny with a high of 23.
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2: 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Here's what's making local news this hour. Several projects are moving ahead in Humboldt as the Community and Leisure Services Department works through its summer program. The Aquatic Center is in the middle of its annual three-week shutdown with work underway on the pool's heat exchanger, plumbing, and water slide tower, along with routine maintenance. Mike Ulrichsen, Director of Community and Leisure Services, with more.
3: Along with our normal annual maintenance, including painting, waxing floors, regrouting, things of that nature, we also brought in some contractors to do some additional work on the water slide tower, building on work we had done last year, and we've got a couple more years of some minor repairs there, so that was really good.
2: Meanwhile, the arena's top deck flooring is complete, ice is being built, and the first rentals are scheduled for August 17th. Canadian National Railway is seeking federal approval to demolish Humboldt's historic railway station, which has stood in the community for more than 120 years. Built in 1905, the station was designated as a federal heritage railway station in 1992. It's been vacant since the 1980s, and CN says the building has deteriorated to the point of creating safety and operational concerns. Humboldt Council has supported demolition since 2021 and reaffirmed that position in June. CN plans to submit an application under the Heritage Railway Stations Protection Act. A Wynyard Area Entrepreneur is among 50 Saskatchewan women being recognized by Women Entrepreneurs of Saskatchewan. Maria Olofsson, owner of Freeba Pottery, is part of the first WESC Entrepreneurs of the Year class for 2026. She's being recognized in the Rooted and Rising category, which celebrates community-minded entrepreneurs and their contributions. The new awards program recognizes women for leadership, innovation, resilience, and community impact. The honorees will be celebrated September 16th at the Prairieland Park in Saskatoon. The Wonder of Words Festival returns to the Little Manitou Art Gallery in Manitou Beach this Saturday with an afternoon celebrating poetry, storytelling, and music. The event begins around noon with a flute quartet, followed by author readings and storytelling, including Indigenous storyteller Joseph Natauhau. Here's Little Manitou Art Gallery's Sarah McKen with more.
4: About noon, we get started. 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So they'll do a presentation, and then we dive into really the essence of the whole event is poetry and storytelling, some authors doing readings from their books. We'll have a variety of presentations throughout the afternoon.
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2: Tonight, partly cloudy, a 30% chance of showers and thunderstorms, followed by a clearing sky, a low of 9. Tomorrow, mainly sunny, high of 19. Friday,

0: Rain, a high of 17. Saturday, mostly sunny, high 21. Sunday, sunny with a high of 23. Get the latest forecast at your fingertips. 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
12: 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Tonight, partly cloudy, a 30% chance of showers and thunderstorms, followed by a clearing sky, a low of 9. Tomorrow, mainly sunny, high of 19. Friday, rain, a high of 17. Saturday, mostly sunny, high 21. Sunday, sunny with a high of 23.
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2: 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Tonight, partly cloudy, a 30% chance of showers and thunderstorms, followed by a clearing sky, a low of 9. Tomorrow, mainly sunny, high of 19. Friday, rain, a high of 17. Saturday, mostly sunny, high 21. Sunday, sunny with a high of 23.
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9: 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Tonight, partly cloudy, a 30% chance of showers and thunderstorms, followed by a clearing sky, a low of 9. Tomorrow, mainly sunny, high of 19. Friday, rain, a high of 17. Saturday, mostly sunny, high 21. Sunday, sunny with a high of 23.
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6: 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Tonight, partly cloudy, a 30% chance of showers and thunderstorms, followed by a clearing sky, a low of 9. Tomorrow, mainly sunny, high of 19. Friday, rain, a high of 17. Saturday, mostly sunny, high 21. Sunday, sunny with a high of 23.
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4: 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Tonight, partly cloudy, a 30% chance of showers and thunderstorms, followed by a clearing sky, a low of 9. Tomorrow, mainly sunny, high of 19. Friday, rain, a high of 17. Saturday, mostly sunny, high 21. Sunday, sunny with a high of 23.
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4: 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Tonight, partly cloudy, a 30% chance of showers and thunderstorms, followed by a clearing sky, a low of 9. Tomorrow, mainly sunny, high of 19. Friday, rain, a high of 17. Saturday, mostly sunny, high 21. Sunday, sunny with a high of 23.
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5: Overnight, a clear sky, low of 9. Today, mainly sunny, high of 19. Friday, rain, a high of 17. Saturday, mostly sunny, high 21. Sunday, sunny with a high 23.
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5: Overnight, a clear sky, low of 9. Today, mainly sunny, high of 19. Friday, rain, a high of 17. Saturday, mostly sunny, high 21. Sunday, sunny with a high 23.
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5: Overnight, a clear sky, low of 9. Today, mainly sunny, high of 19. Friday, rain, a high of 17. Saturday, mostly sunny, high 21. Sunday, sunny with a high 23.
0: Highway 368, Highway 16.
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4: Overnight, a clear sky, low of 9. Today, mainly sunny, high of 19. Friday, rain, a high of 17. Saturday, mostly sunny, high 21. Sunday, sunny with a high 23.
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6: Overnight, a clear sky, a low of 9. Today, mainly sunny, high of 19. Friday, rain, a high of 17. Saturday, mostly sunny, high 21. Sunday, sunny with a high 23.
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4: Overnight, a clear sky, low of 9. Today, mainly sunny, high of 19. Friday, rain, a high of 17. Saturday, mostly sunny, high 21. Sunday, sunny with a high 23.
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5: Today, mainly sunny with a high of 19. Tonight, becoming cloudy in the evening with a 60% chance of showers overnight and a low of 12. Friday, rain, a high of 17. Saturday, mostly sunny, high 21. Sunday, sunny with a high of 23.
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5: Today, mainly sunny with a high of 19. Tonight, becoming cloudy in the evening with a 60% chance of showers overnight and a low of 12. Friday, rain, a high of 17. Saturday, mostly sunny, high 21. Sunday, sunny with a high of 23.
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4: Today, mainly sunny with a high of 19. Tonight, becoming cloudy in the evening with a 60% chance of showers overnight and a low of 12. Friday, rain, a high of 17. Saturday, mostly sunny, high 21. Sunday, sunny with a high of 23.
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5: Today, mainly sunny with a high of 19. Tonight, becoming cloudy in the evening with a 60% chance of showers overnight and a low of 12. Friday, rain, a high of 17. Saturday, mostly sunny, high 21. Sunday, sunny with a high of 23.
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3: Today, mainly sunny with a high of 19. Tonight, becoming cloudy in the evening with a 60% chance of showers overnight and a low of 12. Friday, rain, a high of 17. Saturday, mostly sunny, high 21. Sunday, sunny with a high of 23.
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4: Today, mainly sunny with a high of 19. Tonight, becoming cloudy in the evening with a 60% chance of showers overnight and a low of 12. Friday, rain, a high of 17. Saturday, mostly sunny, high 21. Sunday, sunny with a high of 23.
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2: 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Canadian National Railway is seeking federal approval to demolish Humboldt's historic railway station, which has stood in the community for more than 120 years. Built in 1905, the station was designated a federal heritage railway station in 1992. It's been vacant since the 1980s, and CN says the building has deteriorated to the point of creating safety and operational concerns. Humboldt City Council has supported the demolition since 2021 and reaffirmed that position in June. CN plans to submit an application under the Heritage Railway Stations Protection Act. Several projects are moving ahead in Humboldt as the Community and Leisure Services Department works through its summer program. The Aquatic Center is in the middle of its annual three-week shutdown, with work underway on the pool's heat exchanger, plumbing, and water slide tower, along with routine maintenance. Mike Ulrichson, Director of Community and Leisure Services, with more.
3: Along with our normal annual maintenance, including painting, waxing floors, regrouting, things of that nature, we also brought in some contractors to do some additional work on the water slide tower. Building on work we had done last year, and we've got a couple more years of some minor repairs there, so that was really good.
2: Meanwhile, the arena's top deck flooring is complete, ice is being built, and the first rentals are scheduled for August 17th. The Wonder of Words Festival returns to the Little Manitou Art Gallery in Manitou Beach this Saturday with an afternoon celebrating poetry, storytelling, and music. The event begins around noon with a flute quartet, followed by author readings and storytelling, including Indigenous storyteller Joseph Netauhau. Here's the Little Manitou Art Gallery's Sarah McKen with more.
4: About noon, we get started. There's a little bit of a music start for us because we have a flute quartet in town.

0: huge system that we use to decide whether someone deserves a meal or not. If they ask for a meal, they get a meal. And that's just the way it is.
1: The fundraiser will offer a smoky drink and a bag of chips for $10. And there will be live music from 11:30 to 1 p.m. Even if it's the middle of August, it's never too early to start thinking about Christmas. Preparations are underway for the second Humboldt Holiday Trail at the Humboldt Campground. Communications Coordinator Angie Rollheiser says they're looking to make this year's event even bigger.
2: We do know that it seems early to be talking about Christmas, but planning for the trail happens months before December. So with our positive response from the first year, we're just super excited to build on that momentum for 2026. So planning for the second year of the trail it's been underway for months, but we're really amping it up now so we can get those plans in place and know what we can add this year.
1: Last year, just under 500 vehicles toured the campground to view the festive displays. The Humboldt Holiday Trail raised $5,460 for local organizations. When you see local news happening, tell us. 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
1: The Humboldt Dodgers will head to Prince Albert to compete with some of the best teams Western Canada has to offer. They'll face a familiar foe in Prince Albert, along with three squads they haven't seen this season from BC, Alberta, and Manitoba. Head coach Matt Hillier feels the Dodgers can adjust quickly to their unknown competition.
4: They're going to be like AAA teams we're playing against, and we've competed against AAA teams this year, and we've held our own along the way. So we're definitely going to be in a fight here, in a battle. We'll definitely, I know we can compete, and we'll be able to win games.
1: The Dodgers will open the tournament on Friday afternoon against Winnipeg. The Saskatoon Berries replicated their Tuesday night score result last night with a 7-4 win over the Moose Jaw Miller Express. The Express got on the board quickly with a pair of runs in the second on a single hit and a fielding error. The Berries came storming back the next inning, pulling in five runs. Aiden Kilshaw, Nick Stinson with a double for two runs, and Nathan Houston with a two-run single all contributed. The Millers dug deep for a rally, putting up two more, but another pair of runs for the Berries in the seventh sealed the deal. The Game 2 win wraps up the Berries' first-ever division pennant. They'll move on to face the Sylvan Lake Gulls in a best-of-three WCBL final after the Gulls knocked off the Okotok Dogs in two straight. Game 1 of the final goes Saturday in Sylvan Lake, with Game 2 at Cairns Field on Sunday night at 7 p.m. Kazuma Okamoto singled home Vladimir Guerrero Jr. for the go-ahead run in the bottom of the eighth inning before the floodgates opened as the Toronto Blue Jays topped the Boston Red Sox 6-4 for their third straight victory Wednesday. Ernie Clement and Miles Straw with two each, and George Springer also had RBIs for Toronto, which started play 2.5 games back of the Texas Rangers in the race for the final American League wildcard spot. The Calgary Stampeders and the BC Lions both sought more traction in the CFL's West Division heading into the second half of their seasons. The Stamps and the Lions clash tonight at McMahon Stadium. Calgary's looking to gain ground on the Winnipeg Blue Bombers sitting third in the division, while BC struggles to get out of the division cellar.
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1: A mix of sun and cloud moving in later in the day with a high of 20. Tonight, partly cloudy, becoming cloudy overnight, then rain, low of 12. Friday, look for about 5 millimeters of rain with winds from the east 30 kilometers an hour in the morning and then later in the afternoon, high of 17. Saturday, clearing skies with a high of 20. Sunday should be sunny, high of 23. Monday, a mix of sun and cloud, a 30% chance of showers with a high of 25. In Humboldt, it's 11 degrees. In Watrous, it's 7. 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

0: Ariana Grande and Hate That I Made You Love Me. Good morning. Sarah Miller here with you on 107.5 Bolt FM. Kicking the day off right. It is 6:11 and we're looking for a high of 20 degrees, currently sitting around 11. Today's a busy one downtown Humboldt. They have that barbecue and music going on, the magic show at the library, and Friday and Saturday are just as busy around the outside of Humboldt. Watson is hosting a concert Friday. There's a painting workshop at the gallery downtown Humboldt, and the Wonder of Words Festival is taking place down at Little Manitou Art Gallery. Also, we have the information online about how you can sign your kids up for the Bronco Hockey School, but make sure you act fast. Time is ticking. 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
7: 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A majority vote from both memberships is required for the amalgamation to proceed. 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
8: 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Mix of sun and cloud later in the morning, high of 20. Partly cloudy this afternoon, becoming cloudy overnight, and then rain, low of 12. Friday, look for 5 millimeters of rain with east winds 30 kilometers an hour in the morning, high of 17. Saturday, clearing skies and 20 for a high. Sunday, sunny, a high of 23. And Monday, a sun and cloud mix with a chance of showers, high of 25.
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0: Jonas Brothers and Sucker, good morning. I'm Sarah Miller. Thanks for choosing 107.5 Bolt FM to start your day. That barbecue taking place downtown Humboldt today. Barbecue and Boogie, the Soup Kitchen, will be hosting the barbecue, and you can join them for smoky and chips and a drink. 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
1: 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Canadian National Railway is seeking federal approval to demolish Humboldt's historic railway station, which has stood in the community for more than 120 years. Built in 1905, the station was designated a Federal Heritage Railway Station in 1992. It's been vacant since the 1980s, and CN says the building has deteriorated to the point of creating safety and operational concerns. Humboldt City Council has supported the demolition since 2021 and reaffirmed that position in June. CN plans to submit an application under the Heritage Railway Stations Protection Act. Several projects are moving ahead in Humboldt as the Community and Leisure Services Department works through its summer program. The Aquatic Center is in the middle of its annual three-week shutdown, with work underway on the pool's heat exchanger, plumbing, and water slide tower, along with routine maintenance. Mike Ulrichson, Director of Community and Leisure Services, with more.
2: Along with our normal annual maintenance, including painting, waxing floors, regrouting, things of that nature, we also brought in some contractors to do some additional work on the water slide tower, building on work we had done last year, and we've got a couple more years of some minor repairs there, so that was really good.
1: Meanwhile, the arena's top deck flooring is complete, ice is being built, and the first rentals are scheduled for August 17th. The Wonder of Words Festival returns to the Little Manitou Art Gallery in Manitou Beach this Saturday with an afternoon celebrating poetry, storytelling, and music. The event begins around noon with a flute quartet, followed by author readings and storytelling, including Indigenous storyteller Joseph Natauhau. Here's the Little Manitou Art Gallery's Sarah McKen with more.
3: About noon, we get started. There's a little bit of a music start for us because we have a flute quartet in town. So they'll do a presentation, and then we dive into really the essence of the whole event is poetry and storytelling, some authors doing readings from their books. We'll have a variety of presentations throughout the afternoon.
1: The afternoon runs until about 5:30 with admission by donation. Today, the Humboldt Community Soup Kitchen is having a barbecue fundraiser at the museum to support their mission to offer food relief to those in need. Here's Executive Director of the Soup Kitchen, Carrie Senciosi.
4: You know, we get phone calls all the time. There's not this huge system that we use to decide whether someone deserves a meal or not. If they ask for a meal, they get a meal, and that's just the way it is.
1: The fundraiser will offer a smoky drink and a bag of chips for $10, and there will be live music from 11:30 to 1 p.m. Even if it's the middle of August, it's never too early to start thinking about Christmas. Preparations are underway for the second Humboldt Holiday Trail at the Humboldt Campground. Communications Coordinator Angie Rollheiser says they're looking to make this year's event even bigger.
5: We do know that it seems early to be talking about Christmas, but planning for the trail happens months before December. So with our positive response from the first year, we're just super excited to build on that momentum for 2026. So planning for the second year of the trail it's been underway for months, but we're really amping it up now so we can get those plans in place and know what we can add this year.
1: Last year, just under 500 vehicles toured the campground to view the festive displays. The Humboldt Holiday Trail raised $5,460 for local organizations. When you see local news happening, tell us. Click on Submit News at discoverhumboldt.com or the Discover Humboldt app.
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1: The Humboldt Dodgers will head to Prince Albert to compete with some of the best teams Western Canada has to offer. They'll face a familiar foe in Prince Albert, along with three squads they haven't seen this season from BC, Alberta, and Manitoba. Head coach Matt Hillier feels the Dodgers can adjust quickly to their unknown competition.
6: They're going to be like AAA teams. We're playing against, and we've competed against AAA teams this year, and we've held our own along the way. So we're definitely going to be in a fight here and a battle. We'll definitely, I know we can compete and we'll be able to win games.
1: The Dodgers will open the tournament on Friday afternoon against Winnipeg. The Saskatoon Berries replicated their Tuesday night score result last night with a 7-4 win over the Moose Jaw Miller Express. The Express got on the board quickly with a pair of runs in the second on a single hit and a fielding error. The Berries came storming back the next inning, pulling in five runs. Aiden Kilshaw, Nick Stinson with a double for two runs, and Nathan Houston with a two-run single all contributed. The Millers dug deep for a rally, putting up two more, but another pair of runs for the Berries in the seventh sealed the deal. The Game 2 win wraps up the Berries' first ever division pennant. They'll move on to face the Sylvan Lake Gulls in a best-of-three WCBL final after the Gulls knocked off the Okotoks Dogs in two straight. Game 1 of the final goes Saturday in Sylvan Lake, with Game 2 at Cairns Field on Sunday night at 7 p.m. Kazuma Okamoto singled home Vladimir Guerrero Jr. for the go-ahead run in the bottom of the eighth inning before the floodgates opened as the Toronto Blue Jays topped the Boston Red Sox 6-4 for their third straight victory Wednesday. Ernie Clement and Miles Straw with two each, and George Springer also had RBIs for Toronto, which started play 2.5 games back of the Texas Rangers in the race for the final American League wildcard spot. The Calgary Stampeders and the BC Lions both sought more traction in the CFL's West Division heading into the second half of their seasons. The Stamps and the Lions clash tonight at McMahon Stadium. Calgary's looking to gain ground on the Winnipeg Blue Bombers, sitting third in the division, while BC struggles to get out of the division cellar.
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1: A mix of sun and cloud moving in later in the day with a high of 20. Tonight, partly cloudy, becoming cloudy overnight, then rain, low of 12. Friday, look for about 5 millimeters of rain with winds from the east 30 kilometers an hour in the morning and then lighter in the afternoon, high of 17. Saturday, clearing skies with a high of 20. Sunday should be sunny, high of 23. Monday, a mix of sun and cloud, a 30% chance of showers with a high of 25. In Humboldt, it's 11 degrees. In Watrous, it's 7. 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

0: Ed Sheeran with Camera. Good morning. It's 107.5 Bolt FM. I'm Sarah Miller, taking on the day with you. It is 6:42, and we're looking for a high of around 20 degrees today and some sunny skies. Don't forget, on Friday, if you're heading out to the Watson area, you can join in on a pretty awesome concert. It is Washboard Hank. I'll tell you a little bit more about him after this. It's Adam Rodway and Runaround.
1: Only need me when it's sundown.

0: you.
1: Adam Runway and Run Around. Sarah Miller back with you. Yes, we're talking about Washboard Hank. So if you're a fan of music and you want to just go out and have a nice evening, then Friday night, Watson New Horizon Center is the place to be. He has a larger-than-life stage presence. He has great songwriting and some homemade instruments you don't want to miss. It is definitely a comedy and country music act. And if you want tickets, the details on how to get them are online at discoverhumboldt.com. 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
10: 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Mix of sun and cloud later in the morning, high of 20. Partly cloudy this afternoon, becoming cloudy overnight, and then rain, low of 12. Friday, look for 5 millimeters of rain with east winds 30 kilometers an hour in the morning, high of 17. Saturday, clearing skies and 20 for a high. Sunday, sunny, a high of 23. And Monday, a sun and cloud mix with a chance of showers, high of 25.
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0: Calling the Artist and Where's Your Girlfriend? I'm Sarah Miller. 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
2: Variable growing conditions this season has meant that growers need to carefully evaluate crop maturity before making any pre-harvest applications. Krista Zuzak is Director of Crop Protection and Production with Cereals Canada.
3: And because crops don't always mature evenly, timing really needs to be done based on the least mature parts of the field. So if those late tillers or those patches are still green and high in moisture, you're not ready to spray. Growers also need to ensure that they're respecting the proper pre-harvest interval or the PHI.
2: Ann Kirk, a cereal crop specialist with Manitoba Agriculture, says for cereals, glyphosate should not be applied unless the grain moisture is less than 30%, which is the hard dough stage.
4: The best way to identify the hard dough stage is with a thumbnail test. The kernel at hard dough stage will be firm, and the thumbnail impression does remain on the kernel when you press into it.
2: For Golden West, I'm Glendalee Allen Vossler.
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2: 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Following a successful inaugural event in 2025, plans are underway to make the Humboldt Holiday Trail even bigger and better this year. Organizers are already looking at new displays and opportunities to expand the holiday experience throughout the Humboldt campground. Communications Coordinator Angie Rollheiser is inviting businesses, organizations, and residents from across the region to take part in this year's event.
3: If there's a business in the region that wants to partner with us, they can get a hold of me for those sponsorship opportunities. If there's an individual who has an idea for a display that they would want to help us build or put together, come and chat with us about it. Let's do that. We're also going to be opening up those gate opportunities for nonprofits and charities.
2: Rick Steffen will once again assist with the holiday trail. Last year, he created a waving Santa, a Rudolph the Red-Nosed Reindeer, and an elf. Rollheiser said he's working on a larger project for this year's event. Humboldt's Community and Leisure Services Department is reporting progress on a number of projects, including roof repairs at the Uniplex and Museum, parks improvements, and an urban forestry strategy. Director Mike Ulrichsen says the city is moving ahead with a memorial gazebo at Carl Shen Park and has received interest in the Recreate Humboldt initiative.
4: And then the Recreate Humboldt expression of interest is now publicly posted. And it'll remain open for a four-week period, closing August 27th. We've already had several companies reach out to us with some clarification questions and some excitement about the process, so we expect that we'll get a lot of really good information through that.
2: The city also reports no Dutch elm disease was found during its latest annual survey. The Little Manitou Art Gallery will be filled with words and music Saturday as the Wonder of Words Festival returns for its latest edition. The afternoon features poetry, storytelling, songwriting, and readings before the event shifts to live music at 8 p.m. with Brian Paul DG and friends. Sarah McKen with the gallery outlines the evening musical celebration.
5: It's Brian Paul DG and friends. And he's really has a new band that's coalesced, and they will be jumping on stage 8 p.m. and giving us two sets. So we're probably done 10:30, that sort of thing.
2: The event is supported with funding through Sask Festivals, Sask Arts, Sask Lotteries, and Sask Culture. Admission is by donation. Humboldt's historic CN Railway Station could be headed for demolition after the railway issued a public notice seeking approval to remove the 1905 landmark. The station was once a focal point of Humboldt's development and was designated a heritage railway station in 1992. But it's been unused for decades, and CN says deterioration has created safety concerns. The city has explored potential uses for the building and concluded redevelopment was not viable. Council unanimously reaffirmed its support for demolition in June, with a federal approval process still ahead. The Humboldt Community Soup Kitchen is having a fundraiser barbecue with live music today from 11:30 a.m. to 1 p.m. The nonprofit organization counts on volunteers to come every week to prepare meals that feed 150 people in the greater community of Humboldt. Here's Executive Director of the Soup Kitchen, Carrie Senciosi.
6: Lots of volunteers from the community who come on Tuesdays and help prepare the food and do it because they care. And that's extremely uplifting.
2: Help support their mission to offer food relief to those in need today outside the Humboldt Museum. When you see local news happening, tell

0: another championship.
1: All around, we've been pretty solid, I believe. You know, as long as we get solid defense and pitching, that'll take us a long ways. You know, our hitting overall, I've been pretty happy with. With the ball in the lineup and can get you timely hits when you need them, those are going to win championships and ball games for you.
0: The Dodgers' first game is Friday afternoon against Winnipeg. The Saskatoon Berries replicated their Tuesday night score result last night with a 7-4 win over the Moose Jaw Miller Express. The Express got on the board quickly with a pair of runs in the second on a single hit and a fielding error. The Berries came storming back the next inning, pulling in five runs. Aiden Killshaw, Nick Stinson with a double for two runs, and Nathan Houston with a two-run single all contributed. The Millers dug deep for a rally, putting up two more, but another pair of runs for the Berries in the seventh sealed the deal. The Game 2 win wraps up the Berries' first ever division pennant. They'll move on to face the Sylvan Lake Gulls in a best-of-three WCBL final after the Gulls knocked off the Okotoks Dogs in two straight. Game 1 of the final goes Saturday in Sylvan Lake, with Game 2 at Cairns Field on Sunday night at 7 p.m. Kazuma Okamoto singled home Vladimir Guerrero Jr. for the go-ahead run in the bottom of the eighth inning before the floodgates opened as the Toronto Blue Jays topped the Boston Red Sox 6-4 for their third straight victory Wednesday. Ernie Clement and Miles Straw with two each, and George Springer also had RBIs for Toronto, which started play 2.5 games back of the Texas Rangers in the race for the final American League wildcard spot. The Calgary Stampeders and the BC Lions both sought more traction in the CFL's West Division heading into the second half of their seasons. The Stamps and the Lions clash tonight at McMahon Stadium. Calgary's looking to gain ground on the Winnipeg Blue Bombers sitting third in the division, while BC struggles to get out of the division cellar.
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0: A mix of sun and cloud expected today with a high of 20. Tonight, partly cloudy, becoming cloudy overnight with rain, low of 12. Friday, about 5 millimeters of rain expected with winds east 30 kilometers an hour, high of 17. Clearing skies on Saturday with a high of 20. Sunday, sunny and 23. And Monday, mix of sun and cloud, a slight chance of showers and a high of 25. In Humboldt, it's 11 degrees. In Watrous, it's 10. 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

0: Somber and home wrecker. Good morning. Sarah Miller here with you. Thanks for joining me today. It is 7:10 and we're looking for a high of 20 degrees. It's going to be a nice day out there. Right now, we're sitting around that 12 degree mark. Don't forget to head on out to that barbecue taking place today. Jennifer Fitzpatrick with the Museum and Gallery joins us with the details on how you can get involved and what you can expect for the live entertainment portion.
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11: 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Mix of sun and cloud later in the morning, high of 20. Partly cloudy this afternoon, becoming cloudy overnight, and then rain, low of 12. Friday, look for 5 millimeters of rain with east winds 30 kilometers an hour in the morning, high of 17. Saturday, clearing skies and 20 for a high. Sunday, sunny, a high of 23. And Monday, a sun and cloud mix with a chance of showers, high of 25.
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0: Miles Smith, that's Stargazing. Good morning. Sarah Miller here with you. I hope you're having a great start to your Thursday. We're going to play our movie trivia game.
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14: The boards of directors of Lake Lenore Co-op and Midway Co-op are pleased to announce a proposed amalgamation to become better together by creating a stronger, more sustainable co-op. If approved by members, the amalgamation will bring together the resources of both co-ops under one unified association. This will allow for improved efficiency, coordinated planning, and an increased capacity to reinvest in the local communities they serve. Members of the proposed United Co-op will be able to use one co-op number in Middle Lake, Lake Lenore, Leroy, Watson, and the Anaheim card lock. With access to 5 card locks, 4 gas bars, 3 food stores, including 2 liquor locations, and 3 agro centers with bulk petroleum. Members are encouraged to attend the upcoming vote meetings starting at 7 p.m. on August 24th in Lake Lenore, August 25th in Watson and Leroy. A majority vote from both memberships is required for the amalgamation to proceed. For more information, contact General Manager Wayne Dale at 306-368-2255.
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1: 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Following a successful inaugural event in 2025, plans are underway to make the Humboldt Holiday Trail even bigger and better this year. Organizers are already looking at new displays and opportunities to expand the holiday experience throughout the Humboldt campground. Communications Coordinator Angie Rollheiser is inviting businesses, organizations, and residents from across the region to take part in this year's event.
2: If there's a business in the region that wants to partner with us, they can get a hold of me for those sponsorship opportunities. If there's an individual who has an idea for a display that they would want to help us build or put together, come and chat with us about it. Let's do that. We're also going to be opening up those gate opportunities for nonprofits and charities.
1: Rick Steffen will once again assist with the holiday trail. Last year, he created a waving Santa, a Rudolph the Red-Nosed Reindeer, and an elf. Rollheiser said he's working on a larger project for this year's event. Humboldt's Community and Leisure Services Department is reporting progress on a number of projects, including roof repairs at the Uniplex Museum, parks improvements, and an urban forestry strategy. Director Mike Ulrichsen says the city is moving ahead with a memorial gazebo at Carl Shen Park and has received interest in the Recreate Humboldt initiative.
3: And then the Recreate Humboldt expression of interest is now publicly posted and it will remain open for a four-week period closing August 27th. We've already had several companies reach out to us with some clarification questions and some excitement about the process, so we expect that we'll get a lot of really good information through that.
1: The city also reports no Dutch elm disease was found during its latest annual survey. The Little Manitou Art Gallery will be filled with words and music Saturday as the Wonder of Words Festival returns for its latest edition. The afternoon features poetry, storytelling, songwriting, and readings before the event shifts to live music at 8 p.m. with Brian Paul DG and friends. Sarah McKen with the gallery outlines the evening musical celebration.
4: It's Brian Paul DG and friends, and he's really has a new band that's coalesced, and they will be jumping on stage at 8 p.m. and giving us two sets, so we're probably done 10:30, that sort of thing.
1: The event is supported with funding through Sask Festivals, Sask Arts, Sask Lotteries, and Sask Culture. Admission is by donation. Humboldt's historic CN Railway Station could be headed for demolition after the railway issued a public notice seeking approval to remove the 1905 landmark. The station was once a focal point of Humboldt's development and was designated a heritage railway station in 1992. But it's been unused for decades, and CN says deterioration has created safety concerns. The city has explored potential uses for the building and concluded redevelopment was not viable. Council unanimously reaffirmed its support for demolition in June, with a federal approval process still ahead. The Humboldt Community Soup Kitchen is having a fundraiser barbecue with live music today from 11:30 a.m. to 1 p.m. The nonprofit organization counts on volunteers to come every week to prepare meals that feed 150 people in the greater community of Humboldt. Here's Executive Director of the Soup Kitchen, Carrie Cenciosi.
5: Lots of volunteers from the community who come on Tuesdays and help prepare the food and do it because they care, and that's extremely uplifting.
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1: After staking their claim as the best in the province, the 13U Humboldt Dodgers will now look to establish themselves among the best in Western Canada. The Dodgers will head to Prince Albert this weekend for the Western Canadian Championships, where they face teams from Manitoba, Alberta, and British Columbia, along with the host Prince Albert squad. Head coach Matt Hillier feels the Dodgers are capable of bringing home another championship.
7: All around, we've been pretty solid. I believe, as long as we get solid defense and pitching, that'll take us a long ways. Our hitting overall, I've been pretty happy with. With the ball in the lineup and can get you timely hits when you need them, those are going to win championships and ball games for you.
1: The Dodgers' first game is Friday afternoon against Winnipeg. The Saskatoon Berries replicated their Tuesday night score result last night with a 7-4 win over the Moose Jaw Miller Express. The Express got on the board quickly with a pair of runs in the second on a single hit and a fielding error. The Berries came storming back the next inning, pulling in five runs. Aiden Kilshaw, Nick Stinson with a double for two runs, and Nathan Houston with a two-run single all contributed. The Millers dug deep for a rally, putting up two more, but another pair of runs for the Berries in the seventh sealed the deal. The Game 2 win wraps up the Berries' first ever division pennant. They'll move on to face the Sylvan Lake Gulls in a best-of-three WCBL final after the Gulls knocked off the Okotoks Dogs in two straight. Game 1 of the final goes Saturday in Sylvan Lake, with Game 2 at Cairns Field on Sunday night at 7 p.m. Kazuma Okamoto singled home Vladimir Guerrero Jr. for the go-ahead run in the bottom of the eighth inning before the floodgates opened as the Toronto Blue Jays topped the Boston Red Sox 6-4 for their third straight victory Wednesday. Ernie Clement and Miles Straw with two each, and George Springer also had RBIs for Toronto, which started play 2.5 games back of the Texas Rangers in the race for the final American League wildcard spot. The Calgary Stampeders and the BC Lions both sought more traction in the CFL's West Division heading into the second half of their seasons. The Stamps and the Lions clash tonight at McMahon Stadium. Calgary's looking to gain ground on the Winnipeg Blue Bombers, sitting third in the division, while BC struggles to get out of the division cellar.
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1: A mix of sun and cloud expected today with a high of 20. Tonight, partly cloudy, becoming cloudy overnight with rain, low of 12. Friday, about 5 millimeters of rain expected with winds east 30 kilometers an hour, high of 17. Clearing skies on Saturday with a high of 20. Sunday, sunny and 23. And Monday, mix of sun and cloud, a slight chance of showers and a high of 25. In Humboldt, it's 11 degrees. In Watrous, it's 10. 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
3: All right, so today's movie quote.
4: Hergott! I'm sorry! I'm sorry, Wilson!
3: Such a sad movie, but did you know who was saying that line and what movie it was? Well, Janelle did. Let's give her a call.
5: Hello?
3: Hello, is this Janelle?
5: You bet.
3: Hey, Janelle, it's Sarah calling from Bolt FM. How are you?
5: I'm good. How are you?
3: I am doing well. You got that quote correct. So it was Castaway and Chuck Nolan. Are you familiar with the movie?
5: Yeah, I watched it a long time ago.
3: But in that, when they played that quote, did you know what was happening in the movie?
5: No.
3: No? Okay, that's fine. I just, every time I hear that quote in my head, I see the scene. Like, it's so, like, in my brain. I don't know why. He's, like, yelling at the, what is it, a volleyball that's, like, his friend because he's by himself. Just crazy, right?
5: Basketball or something, yeah.
3: Yeah, exactly. I'm glad I'm not stranded on an island because I think I'd probably go crazy, too.
5: For sure.
3: Awesome. Well, Janelle, since you got that correct, we will have a free medium pizza for you. You just got to pick up the certificate at the station.
5: All right. Sounds good. Thank you.
3: You're welcome. You have a great day.
5: You too.
3: Bye-bye. Bye-bye. You can play along next week. Just listen in on Thursday for another opportunity to play movie trivia with Family Pizza as they're celebrating 40 years.
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17: 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Mix of sun and cloud later in the morning, high of 20. Partly cloudy this afternoon, becoming cloudy overnight, and then rain, low of 12. Friday, look for 5 millimeters of rain with east winds 30 kilometers an hour in the morning, high of 17. Saturday, clearing skies and 20 for a high. Sunday, sunny, a high of 23. And Monday, a sun and cloud mix with a chance of showers, high of 25.
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0: This talk with Time Machine. Good morning, Sarah Miller here with you. Thanks for joining me today. 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
2: 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Canadian National Railway is seeking federal approval to demolish Humboldt's historic railway station, which has stood in the community for more than 120 years. Built in 1905, the station was designated a federal heritage railway station in 1992. It's been vacant since the 1980s, and CN says the building has deteriorated to the point of creating safety and operational concerns. Humboldt City Council has supported the demolition since 2021 and reaffirmed that position in June. CN plans to submit an application under the Heritage Railway Stations Protection Act. Several projects are moving ahead in Humboldt as the Community and Leisure Services Department works through its summer program. The Aquatic Center is in the middle of its annual three-week shutdown, with work underway on the pool's heat exchanger, plumbing, and water slide tower, along with routine maintenance. Mike Ulrichson, Director of Community and Leisure Services, with more.
3: Along with our normal annual maintenance, including painting, waxing floors, regrouting, things of that nature, we also brought in some contractors to do some additional work on the water slide tower. Building on work we had done last year, and we've got a couple more years of some minor repairs there, so that was really good.
2: Meanwhile, the arena's top deck flooring is complete, ice is being built, and the first rentals are scheduled for August 17th. The Wonder of Words Festival returns to the Little Manitou Art Gallery in Manitou Beach this Saturday with an afternoon celebrating poetry, storytelling, and music. The event begins around noon with a flute quartet, followed by author readings and storytelling, including Indigenous storyteller Joseph Netauhau. Here's the Little Manitou Art Gallery's Sarah McKen with more.
4: About noon, we get started. There's a little bit of a music start for us because we have a flute quartet in town. So they'll do a presentation, and then we dive into really the essence of the whole event. Is poetry and storytelling, some authors doing readings from their books. We'll have a variety of presentations throughout the afternoon.
2: The afternoon runs until about 5:30 with admission by donation. Today, the Humboldt Community Soup Kitchen is having a barbecue fundraiser at the museum to support their mission to offer food relief to those in need. Here's Executive Director of the Soup Kitchen, Carrie Senciosi.
5: You know, we get phone calls all the time. There's not this huge system that we use to decide whether someone deserves a meal or not. If they ask for a meal, they get a meal. And that's just the way it is.
2: The fundraiser will offer a smoky drink and a bag of chips for $10. And there will be live music from 11:30 to 1 p.m. Even if it's the middle of August, it's never too early to start thinking about Christmas. Preparations are underway for the second Humboldt Holiday Trail at the Humboldt Campground. Communications Coordinator Angie Rollheiser says they're looking to make this year's event even bigger.
6: We do know that it seems early to be talking about Christmas, but planning for the trail happens months before December. So with our positive response from the first year, we're just super excited to build on that momentum for 2026. So planning for the second year of the trail it's been underway for months, but we're really amping it up now so we can get those plans in place and know what we can add this year.
2: Last year, just under 500 vehicles toured the campground to view the festive displays. The Humboldt Holiday Trail raised $5,460 for local organizations. When you see local news happening, tell us. 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
2: The Humboldt Dodgers will head to Prince Albert to compete with some of the best teams Western Canada has to offer. They'll face a familiar foe in Prince Albert, along with three squads they haven't seen this season.

0: result last night with a 7-4 win over the Moose Jaw Miller Express. The Express got on the board quickly with a pair of runs in the second on a single hit and a fielding error. The Berries came storming back the next inning, pulling in five runs. Aiden Kilshaw, Nick Stinson with a double for two runs, and Nathan Houston with a two-run single all contributed. The Millers dug deep for a rally, putting up two more, but another pair of runs for the Berries in the seventh sealed the deal. The Game 2 win wraps up the Berries' first ever division pennant. They'll move on to face the Sylvan Lake Gulls in a best-of-three WCBL final after the Gulls knocked off the Okotoks Dogs in two straight. Game 1 of the final goes Saturday in Sylvan Lake, with Game 2 at Cairns Field on Sunday night at 7 p.m. Kazuma Okamoto singled home Vladimir Guerrero Jr. for the go-ahead run in the bottom of the eighth inning before the floodgates opened as the Toronto Blue Jays topped the Boston Red Sox 6-4 for their third straight victory Wednesday. Ernie Clement and Miles Straw with two each, and George Springer also had RBIs for Toronto, which started play 2.5 games back of the Texas Rangers in the race for the final American League wildcard spot. The Calgary Stampeders and the BC Lions both sought more traction in the CFL's West Division heading into the second half of their seasons. The Stamps and the Lions clash tonight at McMahon Stadium. Calgary's looking to gain ground on the Winnipeg Blue Bombers, sitting third in the division, while BC struggles to get out of the division cellar.
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0: A mix of sun and cloud expected today with a high of 20. Tonight, partly cloudy, becoming cloudy overnight with rain, low of 12. Friday, about 5 millimeters of rain expected with winds east 30 kilometers an hour, high of 17. Clearing skies on Saturday with a high of 20. Sunday, sunny and 23. And Monday, mix of sun and cloud, a slight chance of showers and a high of 25. 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

0: Teddy Swims and Mr. Know-It-All. I'm Sarah Miller. Thanks for joining me today. How's it going so far? We're looking for a high of 20 degrees. Don't forget that barbecue is taking place today downtown Humboldt, supporting the Humboldt Soup Kitchen. You can grab a smoky, a drink, and a bag of chips, and also enjoy some local music as well, with the museum and gallery hosting a great musician in the area. You'll know her, you'll love her. It's Lana Udina Jiwan, so make sure you head on out and see that. That is taking place today downtown Humboldt, starting at 11:30. Check it out on the community events page, discoverhumboldt.com.
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17: 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Mix of sun and cloud later in the morning, high of 20. Partly cloudy this afternoon, becoming cloudy overnight, and then rain, low of 12. Friday, look for 5 millimeters of rain with east winds 30 kilometers an hour in the morning, high of 17. Saturday, clearing skies and 20 for a high. Sunday, sunny, a high of 23. And Monday, a sun and cloud mix with a chance of showers, high of 25.
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Justin Bieber with Ghost. I'm Sarah Miller. Thanks for joining me today. How's it going out there? We're looking for a high of 20 degrees. There's a cool magic show today at the library for the kiddos. I'll tell you more about it after this. It's Lorde and Royals.

0: Lord with Royals. Thanks for tuning in to 107.5 Bolts FM. I'm Sarah Miller. There is a magic show today at the library for those who want to go out and attend. If you're a part of the summer reading program, you can get yourself an extra raffle ticket just for coming in. It is with Danny Kazam, and it's free, and everyone is welcome. It starts at 1 o'clock today, and you can go and check it out. There's going to be lots of laughs, surprises, and amazing tricks. Danny Kazam will be at the library from 1 until 1:45. That's downtown Humboldt.
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1: 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Canadian National Railway is seeking federal approval to demolish Humboldt's historic railway station, which has stood in the community for more than 120 years. Built in 1905, the station was designated a federal heritage railway station in 1992. It's been vacant since the 1980s, and CN says the building has deteriorated to the point of creating safety and operational concerns. Humboldt City Council has supported the demolition since 2021 and reaffirmed that position in June. CN plans to submit an application under the Heritage Railway Stations Protection Act. Several projects are moving ahead in Humboldt as the Community and Leisure Services Department works through its summer program. The Aquatic Center is in the middle of its annual three-week shutdown, with work underway on the pool's heat exchanger, plumbing, and water slide tower, along with routine maintenance. Mike Ulrichson, Director of Community and Leisure Services, with more.
2: Along with our normal annual maintenance, including painting, waxing floors, regrouting, things of that nature, we also brought in some contractors to do some additional work on the water slide tower. Building on work we had done last year, and we've got a couple more years of some minor repairs there, so that was really good.
1: Meanwhile, the arena's top deck flooring is complete, ice is being built, and the first rentals are scheduled for August 17th. The Wonder of Words Festival returns to the Little Manitou Art Gallery in Manitou Beach this Saturday with an afternoon celebrating poetry, storytelling, and music. The event begins around noon with a flute quartet, followed by author readings and storytelling, including Indigenous storyteller Joseph Netauhau. Here's the Little Manitou Art Gallery's Sarah McKen with more.
3: About noon, we get started. There's a little bit of a music start for us because we have a flute quartet in town. So they'll do a presentation, and then we dive into really the essence of the whole event. Is poetry and storytelling, some authors doing readings from their books. We'll have a variety of presentations throughout the afternoon.
1: The afternoon runs until about 5:30 with admission by donation. Today, the Humboldt Community Soup Kitchen is having a barbecue fundraiser at the museum to support their mission to offer food relief to those in need. Here's Executive Director of the Soup Kitchen, Carrie Senciosi.
4: You know, we get phone calls all the time. There's not this huge system that we use to decide whether someone deserves a meal or not. If they ask for a meal, they get a meal. And that's just the way it is.
1: The fundraiser will offer a smoky drink and a bag of chips for $10. And there will be live music from 11:30 to 1 p.m. Even if it's the middle of August, it's never too early to start thinking about Christmas. Preparations are underway for the second Humboldt Holiday Trail at the Humboldt Campground. Communications Coordinator Angie Rollheiser says they're looking to make this year's event even bigger.
5: We do know that it seems early to be talking about Christmas, but planning for the trail happens months before December. So with our positive response from the first year, we're just super excited to build on that momentum for 2026. So planning for the second year of the trail it's been underway for months, but we're really amping it up now so we can get those plans in place and know what we can add this year.
1: Last year, just under 500 vehicles toured the campground to view the festive displays. The Humboldt Holiday Trail raised $5,460 for local organizations. When you see local news happening, tell us. 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
1: The Humboldt Dodgers will head to Prince Albert to compete with some of the best teams Western Canada has to offer. They'll face a familiar foe in Prince Albert, along with three squads they haven't seen this season from BC, Alberta, and Manitoba. Head coach Matt Hillier feels the Dodgers can adjust quickly to their unknown competition.
6: They're going to be like AAA teams we're playing against, and we've competed against AAA teams this year, and we've held our own along the way. So we're definitely going to be in a fight here, in a battle. We'll definitely, I know we can compete, and we'll be able to win games.
1: The Dodgers will open the tournament on Friday afternoon against Winnipeg. The Saskatoon Berries replicated their Tuesday night score result last night with a 7-4 win over the Moose Jaw Miller Express. The Express got on the board quickly with a pair of runs in the second on a single hit and a fielding error. The Berries came storming back the next inning, pulling in five runs. Aiden Killshaw, Nick Stinson with a double for two runs, and Nathan Houston with a two-run single all contributed. The Millers dug deep for a rally, putting up two more, but another pair of runs for the Berries in the seventh sealed the deal. The Game 2 win wraps up the Berries' first ever division pennant. They'll move on to face the Sylvan Lake Gulls in a best-of-three WCBL final after the Gulls knocked off the Okotoks Dogs in two straight. Game 1 of the final goes Saturday in Sylvan Lake, with Game 2 at Cairns Field on Sunday night at 7 p.m. Kazuma Okamoto singled home Vladimir Guerrero Jr. for the go-ahead run in the bottom of the eighth inning before the floodgates opened as the Toronto Blue Jays topped the Boston Red Sox 6-4 for their third straight victory Wednesday. Ernie Clement and Miles Straw with two each, and George Springer also had RBIs for Toronto, which started play 2.5 games back of the Texas Rangers in the race for the final American League wildcard spot. The Calgary Stampeders and the BC Lions both sought more traction in the CFL's West Division heading into the second half of their seasons. The Stamps and the Lions clash tonight at McMahon Stadium. Calgary's looking to gain ground on the Winnipeg Blue Bombers sitting third in the division, while BC struggles to get out of the division cellar.
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1: A mix of sun and cloud expected today with a high of 20. Tonight, partly cloudy, becoming cloudy overnight with rain, low of 12. Friday, about 5 millimeters of rain expected with winds east 30 kilometers an hour, high of 17. Clearing skies on Saturday with a high of 20. Sunday, sunny and 23. And Monday, mix of sun and cloud, a slight chance of showers and a high of 25. 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

0: Loud Luxury, that's Body, Humboldt's radio station, 107.5 Bolt FM. Good morning. Sarah Miller here with you. We're looking for a high of 20 degrees today. It's going to be a nice one out there. 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
11: 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Mix of sun and cloud later in the morning, high of 20. Partly cloudy this afternoon, becoming cloudy overnight, and then rain, low of 12. Friday, look for 5 millimeters of rain with east winds 30 kilometers an hour in the morning, high of 17. Saturday, clearing skies and 20 for a high. Sunday, sunny, a high of 23. And Monday, a sun and cloud mix with a chance of showers, high of 25.
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opinions, nothing but words, but it don't make a difference. Only care about yours. We could be in the Arctic, at the edge of the earth.

0: Cameron Whitcomb, that's you and me. Good morning. Sarah Miller here with you. Thanks for joining me. We're coming up on your 9 o'clock news, sports, and weather. Don't forget Saturday, Little Manitou Art Gallery at Manitou Beach is the place to be with the Wonder of Words Festival taking place. It starts with a flute quartet, and then it's going to have some storytelling, poetry readings, different presentations, and of course, wrapping up the evening with some music. 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
2: An unsettled atmosphere in Saskatchewan today and all the way into Friday evening will likely generate some shower and thunderstorm activity that will bring a little bit more relief to the drier biased areas. I'm meteorologist Drew Lerner for the Golden West Radio Network. We did see some shower and thunderstorm activity already in the southwest and some central portions of the province the last 24 hours. Most of the moisture hasn't been that great, upwards to 12 millimeters occurring in the southwest. We saw trace amounts to 7 millimeters in some of the central and south central areas. Most of the precipitation, though, very, very light. But as we go forward through the day today, we will see some increase in shower activity. First, the precipitation will be concentrated in the southwest and the extreme northwest part of the province. Areas in between are not likely to do well with moisture through the morning. In the afternoon, and especially tonight, and into Friday, we will see rain and thunderstorm activity developing across the south central and southeast part of the province, working their way northeastward as we go forward through that period of time. We will end up with rain coverage fairly high across the province, maybe up around 70%. And this will be by the time we get to Friday night or early on Saturday morning. The moisture totals will be all over the board, though. Trace amounts to around 6 or 7 millimeters will occur in central through northeast part of the province. While we could see some amounts in the southeast running in the range of maybe 25 to 40 millimeters. Now, those greater amounts will probably be Estevan and points northeastward from there into the Dauphin and Portage la Prairie area of Manitoba. There may be a few other spots in the southwest and south central part of the province that could get 5 to 15 millimeters of moisture. Everybody else is going to see light amounts. I do not expect this to be a big event by any means, but the southeast will do fairly well with rainfall in this event, and it looks like there will be some additional relief to those drier biased areas in the central and southwest. Now, don't get me wrong, this isn't going to be a widespread generalized rain event, and so there's still going to be a need for more moisture in some pockets across the province. A little later in the forecast period, we will see another opportunity for some scattered showers and storms. These will probably occur on Sunday going into Monday. At the moment, that does not look like it's going to be a very great event. Daily high temperatures will continue upper teens into the lower and a few middle 20s through the forecast period, taking us out through the weekend. And nighttime lows are expected to run mostly in the upper single digits into the teens. For the Golden West Radio Network, I'm meteorologist Drew Lerner.
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2: 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Following a successful inaugural event in 2025, plans are underway to make the Humboldt Holiday Trail even bigger and better this year. Organizers are already looking at new displays and opportunities to expand the holiday experience throughout the Humboldt campground. Communications coordinator Angie Rollheiser is inviting businesses, organizations, and residents from across the region to take part in this year's event.
3: If there's a business in the region that wants to partner with us, they can get a hold of me for those sponsorship opportunities. If there's an individual who has an idea for a display that they would want to help us build or put together, come and chat with us about it. Let's do that. We're also going to be opening up those gate opportunities for nonprofits and charities.
2: Rick Steffen will once again assist with the holiday trail. Last year, he created a waving Santa, a Rudolph the Red-Nosed Reindeer, and an elf. Rollheiser said he's working on a larger project for this year's event. Humboldt's Community and Leisure Services Department is reporting progress on a number of projects, including roof repairs at the Uniplex and Museum, parks improvements, and an urban forestry strategy. Director Mike Ulrichsen says the city is moving ahead with a memorial gazebo at Carl Shen Park and has received interest in the Recreate Humboldt initiative.
4: And then the Recreate Humboldt expression of interest is now publicly posted and it will remain open for a four-week period closing August 27th. We've already had several companies reach out to us with some clarification questions and some excitement about the process, so we expect that we'll get a lot of really good information through that.
2: The city also reports no Dutch elm disease was found during its latest annual survey. The Little Manitou Art Gallery will be filled with words and music Saturday as the Wonder of Words Festival returns for its latest edition. The afternoon features poetry, storytelling, songwriting, and readings before the event shifts to live music at 8 p.m. with Brian Paul DG and friends. Sarah McKen with the gallery outlines the evening musical celebration.
5: It's Brian Paul DG and friends. And he's really has a new band that's coalesced, and they will be jumping on stage at 8 p.m. and giving us two sets. So we're probably done 10:30, that sort of thing.
2: The event is supported with funding through Sask Festivals, Sask Arts, Sask Lotteries, and Sask Culture. Admission is by donation. Humboldt's historic CN Railway Station could be headed for demolition after the railway issued a public notice seeking approval to remove the 1905 landmark. The station was once a focal point of Humboldt's development and was designated a heritage railway station in 1992. But it's been unused for decades, and CN says deterioration has created safety concerns. The city has explored potential uses for the building and concluded redevelopment was not viable. Council unanimously reaffirmed its support for demolition in June, with the federal approval process still ahead. The Humboldt Community Soup Kitchen is having a fundraiser barbecue with live music today from 11:30 a.m. to 1 p.m. The nonprofit organization counts on volunteers to come every week to prepare meals that feed 150 people in the greater community of Humboldt. Here's Executive Director of the Soup Kitchen, Carrie Senciosi.
6: Lots of volunteers from the community who come on Tuesdays and help prepare the food and do it because they care, and that's extremely uplifting.
2: 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When you see local news happening, tell us. 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

0: Well, we've been pretty solid, I believe. You know, as long as we get solid defense and pitching, that'll take us a long ways. You know, our hitting overall, I've been pretty happy with the ball in the lineup, and can get you timely hits when you need them. Those are going to win championships and ball games for you.
1: The Dodgers
0: can get you timely hits when you need them. Those are going to win championships and ball games for you.
1: The Dodgers' first game is Friday afternoon against Winnipeg. The Saskatoon Berries replicated their Tuesday night score result last night with a 7-4 win over the Moose Jaw Miller Express. The Express got on the board quickly with a pair of runs in the second on a single hit and a fielding error. The Berries came storming back the next inning, pulling in five runs. Aiden Killshaw, Nick Stinson with a double for two runs, and Nathan Houston with a two-run single all contributed. The Millers dug deep for a rally, putting up two more, but another pair of runs for the Berries in the seventh sealed the deal. The Game 2 win wraps up the Berries' first ever division pennant. They'll move on to face the Sylvan Lake Gulls in a best-of-three WCBL final after the Gulls knocked off the Okotoks Dogs in two straight. Game 1 of the final goes Saturday in Sylvan Lake, with Game 2 at Cairns Field on Sunday night at 7 p.m. Kazuma Okamoto singled home Vladimir Guerrero Jr. for the go-ahead run in the bottom of the eighth inning before the floodgates opened as the Toronto Blue Jays topped the Boston Red Sox 6-4 for their third straight victory Wednesday. Ernie Clement and Miles Straw with two each, and George Springer also had RBIs for Toronto, which started play 2.5 games back of the Texas Rangers in the race for the final American League wildcard spot. The Calgary Stampeders and the BC Lions both sought more traction in the CFL's West Division heading into the second half of their seasons. The Stamps and the Lions clash tonight at McMahon Stadium. Calgary's looking to gain ground on the Winnipeg Blue Bombers, sitting third in the division, while BC struggles to get out of the division cellar.
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1: A mix of sun and cloud expected today with a high of 20. Tonight, partly cloudy, becoming cloudy overnight with rain, low of 12. Friday, about 5 millimeters of rain expected with winds east 30 kilometers an hour, high of 17. Clearing skies on Saturday with a high of 20. Sunday, sunny and 23. And Monday, mix of sun and cloud, a slight chance of showers and a high of 25. 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
11: 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Mix of sun and cloud later in the morning, high of 20. Partly cloudy this afternoon, becoming cloudy overnight, and then rain, low of 12. Friday, look for 5 millimeters of rain with east winds 30 kilometers an hour in the morning, high of 17. Saturday, clearing skies and 20 for a high. Sunday, sunny, a high of 23. And Monday, a sun and cloud mix with a chance of showers, high of 25.
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0: 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Mix of sun and cloud later in the morning, high of 20. Partly cloudy this afternoon, becoming cloudy overnight, and then rain, low of 12. Friday, look for 5 millimeters of rain with east winds 30 kilometers an hour in the morning, high of 17. Saturday, clearing skies and 20 for a high. Sunday, sunny, a high of 23. And Monday, a sun and cloud mix with a chance of showers, high of 25.
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2: 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Canadian National Railway is seeking federal approval to demolish Humboldt's historic railway station, which has stood in the community for more than 120 years. Built in 1905, the station was designated a Federal Heritage Railway Station in 1992. It's been vacant since the 1980s, and CN says the building has deteriorated to the point of creating safety and operational concerns. Humboldt City Council has supported the demolition since 2021 and reaffirmed that position in June. CN plans to submit an application under the Heritage Railway Stations Protection Act. Several projects are moving ahead in Humboldt as the Community and Leisure Services Department works through its summer program. The Aquatic Center is in the middle of its annual three-week shutdown, with work underway on the pool's heat exchanger, plumbing, and water slide tower, along with routine maintenance. Mike Ulrichson, Director of Community and Leisure Services, with more.
3: Along with our normal annual maintenance, including painting, waxing floors, regrouting, things of that nature, we also brought in some contractors to do some additional work on the water slide tower, building on work we had done last year, and we've got a couple more years of some minor repairs there, so that was really good.
2: Meanwhile, the arena's top deck flooring is complete, ice is being built, and the first rentals are scheduled for August 17th. The Wonder of Words Festival returns to the Little Manitou Art Gallery in Manitou Beach this Saturday with an afternoon celebrating poetry, storytelling, and music. The event begins around noon with a flute quartet, followed by author readings and storytelling, including Indigenous storyteller Joseph Netauhau. Here's the Little Manitou Art Gallery's Sarah McKen with more.
4: About noon, we get started. There's a little bit of a music start for us because we have a flute quartet in town. So they'll do a presentation, and then we dive into really the essence of the whole event is poetry and storytelling, some authors doing readings from their books. We'll have a variety of presentations throughout the afternoon.
2: The afternoon runs until about 5:30 with admission by donation. Today, the Humboldt Community Soup Kitchen is having a barbecue fundraiser at the museum to support their mission to offer food relief to those in need. Here's Executive Director of the Soup Kitchen, Carrie Senciosi.
5: You know, we get phone calls all the time. There's not this huge system that we use to decide whether someone deserves a meal or not. If they ask for a meal, they get a meal, and that's just the way it is.
2: The fundraiser will offer a smoky drink and a bag of chips for $10, and there will be live music from 11:30 to 1 p.m. Even if it's the middle of August, it's never too early to start thinking about Christmas. Preparations are underway for the second Humboldt Holiday Trail at the Humboldt Campground. Communications Coordinator Angie Rollheiser says they're looking to make this year's event even bigger.
6: We do know that it seems early to be talking about Christmas, but planning for the trail happens months before December. So with our positive response from the first year, we're just super excited to build on that momentum for 2026. So planning for the second year of the trail it's been underway for months, but we're really amping it up now so we can get those plans in place and know what we can add this year.
2: Last year, just under 500 vehicles toured the campground to view the festive displays. The Humboldt Holiday Trail raised $5,460 for local organizations. When you see local news happening, tell us. Click on Submit News at discoverhumboldt.com or the Discover Humboldt app.
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2: The Humboldt Dodgers will head to Prince Albert to compete with some of the best teams Western Canada has to offer. They'll face a familiar foe in Prince Albert, along with three squads they haven't seen this season from BC, Alberta, and Manitoba. Head coach Matt Hillier feels the Dodgers can adjust quickly to their unknown competition.
7: They're going to be like

0: The double for two runs and Nathan Houston with a two-run single all contributed. The Millers dug deep for a rally, putting up two more, but another pair of runs for the Berries in the seventh sealed the deal. The Game 2 win wraps up the Berries' first-ever division pennant. They'll move on to face the Sylvan Lake Gulls in a best-of-three WCBL final after the Gulls knocked off the Okotoks Dogs in two straight. Game 1 of the final goes Saturday in Sylvan Lake, with Game 2 at Cairns Field on Sunday night at 7 p.m. Kazuma Okamoto singled home Vladimir Guerrero Jr. for the go-ahead run in the bottom of the eighth inning before the floodgates opened as the Toronto Blue Jays topped the Boston Red Sox 6-4 for their third straight victory Wednesday. Ernie Clement and Miles Straw with two each, and George Springer also had RBIs for Toronto, which started play 2.5 games back of the Texas Rangers in the race for the final American League wildcard spot. The Calgary Stampeders and the BC Lions both sought more traction in the CFL's West Division heading into the second half of their seasons. The Stamps and the Lions clash tonight at McMahon Stadium. Calgary's looking to gain ground on the Winnipeg Blue Bombers, sitting third in the division, while BC struggles to get out of the division cellar.
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0: A mix of sun and cloud expected today with a high of 20. Tonight, partly cloudy, becoming cloudy overnight with rain, low of 12. Friday, about 5 millimeters of rain expected with winds east 30 kilometers an hour, high of 17. Clearing skies on Saturday with a high of 20. Sunday, sunny and 23. And Monday, mix of sun and cloud, a slight chance of showers and a high of 25. 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
0: 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Mix of sun and cloud later in the morning, high of 20. Partly cloudy this afternoon, becoming cloudy overnight, and then rain, low of 12. Friday, look for 5 millimeters of rain with east winds 30 kilometers an hour in the morning, high of 17. Saturday, clearing skies and 20 for a high. Sunday, sunny, a high of 23. And Monday, a sun and cloud mix with a chance of showers, high of 25.
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0: 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Mix of sun and cloud later in the morning, high of 20. Partly cloudy this afternoon, becoming cloudy overnight, and then rain, low of 12. Friday, look for 5 millimeters of rain with east winds 30 kilometers an hour in the morning, high of 17. Saturday, clearing skies and 20 for a high. Sunday, sunny, a high of 23. And Monday, a sun and cloud mix with a chance of showers, high of 25.
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2: 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Following a successful inaugural event in 2025, plans are underway to make the Humboldt Holiday Trail even bigger and better this year. Organizers are already looking at new displays and opportunities to expand the holiday experience throughout the Humboldt campground. Communications coordinator Angie Rollheiser is inviting businesses, organizations, and residents from across the region to take part in this year's event.
3: If there's a business in the region that wants to partner with us, they can get a hold of me for those sponsorship opportunities. If there's an individual who has an idea for a display that they would want to help us build or put together, come and chat with us about it. Let's do that. We're also going to be opening up those gate opportunities for nonprofits and charities.
2: Rick Steffen will once again assist with the holiday trail. Last year, he created a waving Santa, a Rudolph the Red-Nosed Reindeer, and an elf. Rollheiser said he's working on a larger project for this year's event. Humboldt's Community and Leisure Services Department is reporting progress on a number of projects, including roof repairs at the Uniplex and Museum, parks improvements, and an urban forestry strategy. Director Mike Ulrichsen says the city is moving ahead with a memorial gazebo at Carl Shen Park and has received interest in the Recreate Humboldt initiative.
4: And then the Recreate Humboldt expression of interest is now publicly posted and it will remain open for a four-week period closing August 27th. We've already had several companies reach out to us with some clarification questions and some excitement about the process, so we expect that we'll get a lot of really good information through that.
2: The city also reports no Dutch elm disease was found during its latest annual survey. The Little Manitou Art Gallery will be filled with words and music Saturday as the Wonder of Words Festival returns for its latest edition. The afternoon features poetry, storytelling, songwriting, and readings before the event shifts to live music at 8 p.m. with Brian Paul DG and friends. Sarah McKen with the gallery outlines the evening musical celebration.
5: It's Brian Paul DG and friends. And he's really has a new band that's coalesced, and they will be jumping on stage at 8 p.m. and giving us two sets. So we're probably done 10:30, that sort of thing.
2: The event is supported with funding through Sask Festivals, Sask Arts, Sask Lotteries, and Sask Culture. Admission is by donation. Humboldt's historic CN Railway Station could be headed for demolition after the railway issued a public notice seeking approval to remove the 1905 landmark. The station was once a focal point of Humboldt's development and was designated a heritage railway station in 1992. But it's been unused for decades, and CN says deterioration has created safety concerns. The city has explored potential uses for the building and concluded redevelopment was not viable. Council unanimously reaffirmed its support for demolition in June, with a federal approval process still ahead. The Humboldt Community Soup Kitchen is having a fundraiser barbecue with live music today from 11:30 a.m. to 1 p.m. The nonprofit organization counts on volunteers to come every week to prepare meals that feed 150 people in the greater community of Humboldt. Here's Executive Director of the Soup Kitchen, Carrie Senciosi.
6: 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And that's extremely uplifting.
2: 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When you see local news happening, tell us. 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
2: After staking their claim as the best in the province, the 13U Humboldt Dodgers will now look to establish themselves among the best in Western Canada. The Dodgers will head to Prince Albert this weekend for the Western Canadian Championships, where they face teams from Manitoba, Alberta, and British Columbia, along with the host Prince Albert squad. Head coach Matt Hillier feels the Dodgers are capable of bringing home another championship.
7: All around, we've been pretty solid, I believe. You know, as long as we get solid defense and pitching, that'll take us a long ways. You know, our hitting overall, I've been pretty happy with the ball in the lineup, and can get you timely hits when you need them. Those are going to win championships and ball games for you.
2: The Dodgers' first game is Friday afternoon against Winnipeg. The Saskatoon Berries replicated their Tuesday night score result last night with a 7-4 win over the Moose Jaw Miller Express. The Express got on the board quickly with a pair of runs in the second on a single hit and a fielding error. The Berries came storming back the next inning, pulling in five runs. Aiden Killshaw, Nick Stinson with a double for two runs, and Nathan Houston with a two-run single all contributed. The Millers dug deep for a rally, putting up two more, but another pair of runs for the Berries in the seventh sealed the deal. The Game 2 win wraps up the Berries' first ever division pennant. They'll move on to face the Sylvan Lake Gulls in a best-of-three WCBL final after the Gulls knocked off the Okotoks Dogs in two straight. Game 1 of the final goes Saturday in Sylvan Lake, with Game 2 at Cairns Field on Sunday night at 7 p.m. Kazuma Okamoto singled home Vladimir Guerrero Jr. for the go-ahead run in the bottom of the eighth inning before the floodgates opened as the Toronto Blue Jays topped the Boston Red Sox 6-4 for their third straight victory Wednesday. Ernie Clement and Miles Straw with two each, and George Springer also had RBIs for Toronto, which started play 2.5 games back of the Texas Rangers in the race for the final American League wildcard spot. The Calgary Stampeders and the BC Lions both sought more traction in the CFL's West Division heading into the second half of their seasons. The Stamps and the Lions clash tonight at McMahon Stadium. Calgary's looking to gain ground on the Winnipeg Blue Bombers sitting third in the division, while BC struggles to get out of the division cellar.

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16: 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Mix of sun and cloud later in the morning, high of 20. Partly cloudy this afternoon, becoming cloudy overnight, and then rain, low of 12. Friday, look for 5 millimeters of rain with east winds 30 kilometers an hour in the morning, high of 17. Saturday, clearing skies and 20 for a high. Sunday, sunny, a high of 23. And Monday, a sun and cloud mix with a chance of showers, high of 25.
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17: 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Mix of sun and cloud later in the morning, high of 20. Partly cloudy this afternoon, becoming cloudy overnight, and then rain, low of 12. Friday, look for 5 millimeters of rain with east winds 30 kilometers an hour in the morning, high of 17. Saturday, clearing skies and 20 for a high. Sunday, sunny, a high of 23. And Monday, a sun and cloud mix with a chance of showers, high of 25.
18: Highway 368,
19: Highway 16.
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0: Discover Humboldt Agriflash.
1: Variable growing conditions this season has meant that growers need to carefully evaluate crop maturity before making any pre-harvest applications. Krista Zuzak is Director of Crop Protection and Production with Cereals Canada.
2: And because crops don't always mature evenly, timing really needs to be done based on the least mature parts of the field. So if those late tillers or those patches are still green and high in moisture, you're not ready to spray. Growers also need to ensure that they're respecting the proper pre-harvest interval or the PHI.
1: Ann Kirk, a cereal crop specialist with Manitoba Agriculture, says for cereals, glyphosate should not be applied unless the grain moisture is less than 30%, which is the hard dough stage.
3: The best way to identify the hard dough stage is with a thumbnail test. The kernel at hard dough stage will be firm, and the thumbnail impression does remain on the kernel when you press into it.
1: For Golden West, I'm Glendalee Allen-Vossler.
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1: 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Canadian National Railway is seeking federal approval to demolish Humboldt's historic railway station, which has stood in the community for more than 120 years. Built in 1905, the station was designated a Federal Heritage Railway Station in 1992. It's been vacant since the 1980s, and CN says the building has deteriorated to the point of creating safety and operational concerns. Humboldt City Council has supported the demolition since 2021 and reaffirmed that position in June. CN plans to submit an application under the Heritage Railway Stations Protection Act. Several projects are moving ahead in Humboldt as the Community and Leisure Services Department works through its summer program. The Aquatic Center is in the middle of its annual three-week shutdown, with work underway on the pool's heat exchanger, plumbing, and water slide tower, along with routine maintenance. Mike Ulrichson, Director of Community and Leisure Services, with more.
2: Along with our normal annual maintenance, including painting, waxing floors, regrouting, things of that nature, we also brought in some contractors to do some additional work on the water slide tower. Building on work we had done last year, and we've got a couple more years of some minor repairs there, so that was really good.
1: Meanwhile, the arena's top deck flooring is complete, ice is being built, and the first rentals are scheduled for August 17th. The Wonder of Words Festival returns to the Little Manitou Art Gallery in Manitou Beach this Saturday with an afternoon celebrating poetry, storytelling, and music. The event begins around noon with a flute quartet, followed by author readings and storytelling, including Indigenous storyteller Joseph Netauhau. Here's the Little Manitou Art Gallery's Sarah McKen with more.
3: About noon, we get started. There's a little bit of a music start for us because we have a flute quartet in town. So they'll do a presentation, and then we dive into really the essence of the whole event. Is poetry and storytelling, some authors doing readings from their books. We'll have a variety of presentations throughout the afternoon.
1: The afternoon runs until about 5:30 with admission by donation. Today, the Humboldt Community Soup Kitchen is having a barbecue fundraiser at the museum to support their mission to offer food relief to those in need. Here's Executive Director of the Soup Kitchen, Carrie Senciosi.
4: You know, we get phone calls all the time. There's not this huge system that we use to decide whether someone deserves a meal or not. If they ask for a meal, they get a meal. And that's just the way it is.
1: The fundraiser will offer a smoky drink and a bag of chips for $10. And there'll be live music from 11:30 to 1 p.m. Even if it's the middle of August, it's never too early to start thinking about Christmas. Preparations are underway for the second Humboldt Holiday Trail at the Humboldt Campground. Communications Coordinator Angie Rollheiser says they're looking to make this year's event even bigger.
5: We do know that it seems early to be talking about Christmas, but planning for the trail happens months before December. So with our positive response from the first year, we're just super excited to build on that momentum for 2026. So planning for the second year of the trail it's been underway for months, but we're really amping it up now so we can get those plans in place and know what we can add this year.
1: Last year, just under 500 vehicles toured the campground to view the festive displays. The Humboldt Holiday Trail raised $5,460 for local organizations. When you see local news happening, tell us. Click on Submit News at discoverhumboldt.com or the Discover Humboldt app.
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1: The Humboldt Dodgers will head to Prince Albert to compete with some of the best teams Western Canada has to offer. They'll face a familiar foe in Prince Albert, along with three squads they haven't seen this season from BC, Alberta, and Manitoba. Head coach Matt Hillier feels the Dodgers can adjust quickly to their unknown competition.
7: They're going to be like AAA teams. We're playing in games, and we've competed against AAA teams this year, and we've held our own along the way. So we're definitely going to be in a fight here, in a battle. We'll definitely, I know we can compete, and we'll be able to win games.
1: The Dodgers will open the tournament on Friday afternoon against Winnipeg. The Saskatoon Berries replicated their Tuesday night score result last night with a 7-4 win over the Moose Jaw Miller Express. The Express got on the board quickly with a pair of runs in the second on a single hit and a fielding error. The Berries came storming back the next inning, pulling in five runs. Aiden Kilshaw, Nick Stinson with a double for two runs, and Nathan Houston with a two-run single all contributed. The Millers dug deep for a rally, putting up two more, but another pair of runs for the Berries in the seventh sealed the deal. The Game 2 win wraps up the Berries' first ever division pennant. They'll move on to face the Sylvan Lake Gulls in a best-of-three WCBL final after the Gulls knocked off the Okotok Dogs in two straight. Game 1 of the final goes Saturday in Sylvan Lake, with Game 2 at Cairns Field on Sunday night at 7 p.m. Kazuma Okamoto singled home Vladimir Guerrero Jr. for the go-ahead run in the bottom of the eighth inning before the floodgates opened as the Toronto Blue Jays topped the Boston Red Sox 6-4 for their third straight victory Wednesday. Ernie Clement and Miles Straw with two each, and George Springer also had RBIs for Toronto, which started play 2.5 games back of the Texas Rangers in the race for the final American League wildcard spot. The Calgary Stampeders and the BC Lions both sought more traction in the CFL's West Division heading into the second half of their seasons. The Stamps and the Lions clash tonight at McMahon Stadium. Calgary's looking to gain ground on the Winnipeg Blue Bombers, sitting third in the division, while BC struggles to get out of the division cellar.
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1: A mix of sun and cloud expected today with a high of 20. Tonight, partly cloudy, becoming cloudy overnight with rain, low of 12. Friday, about 5 millimeters of rain expected with winds east 30 kilometers an hour, high of 17. Clearing skies on Saturday with a high of 20. Sunday, sunny and 23. And Monday, mix of sun and cloud, a slight chance of showers and a high of 25. 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

Afternoon, I'm Ken O'Neill. Welcome to Thursday. Hey, are you left-handed? I am. Let's celebrate us today. It's National Left-Handers Day. It's a predominantly right-handed world, but left is right. Here's Benson Boone.

0: Delaney, Jane, and Bad Habits with Ken O'Neill. Martin Garrix and Ed Sheeran repeat it next. Netflix is bringing some Canadian reality to reality TV. They're putting together Love is Blind Canada, and casting is already underway. Singles will date without seeing each other, some even getting engaged before finally meeting face-to-face. You have to be 19 or older and a Canadian citizen or permanent resident. So if you're single or know someone who is, this could be their moment. Love is Blind has versions in 9 other countries. Now it's Canada's turn.
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10: 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High of 20 this afternoon, tonight partly cloudy and rain moving in, low of 12. Friday, 5 millimeters of rain expected with winds east 30 kilometers an hour, high of 17. Saturday, clearing and a high of 20. 23 is your high on Sunday under sunny skies, and Monday, sun and cloud mix, a 30% chance of showers with a high of 25.
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0: I'm Ken O'Neill. That's Wave and California. Number one song on American Top 40 with Ryan Seacrest this week is coming up in just a sec. You paying attention to the Toronto Blue Jays? They've won 10 of their last 14 and now are just two games out of a wild card spot. The Jays are playing their fourth game against the Boston Red Sox this afternoon. Tomorrow, they start three against the Yankees, and after 17 days straight, finally get a day off on Monday. Tuesday, the Jays will be in Tampa Bay.
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14: 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High of 20 this afternoon. Tonight, partly cloudy and rain moving in. Low of 12. Friday, 5 millimeters of rain expected with winds east 30 kilometers an hour, high of 17. Saturday, clearing and a high of 20. 23 is your high on Sunday under sunny skies. And Monday, sun and cloud mix, a 30% chance of showers with a high of 25.
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0: Dead Mouse and Chris James, The Velt. I'm Ken O'Neill. Noah Kahan and Stick Season in a minute. Have you signed up yet for the daily news? We deliver the top local stories of the day every afternoon. 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
2: Get the news you need when you need it by downloading the Discover Humboldt app. I'm Blaine Wyland. Here's what's making local news this hour. Humboldt physician Dr. Aileen Hamilton is being recognized by the University of Saskatchewan's College of Medicine with a 2026 Rural Medical Education Innovation Award. Hamilton was nominated for her work expanding medical education and residency opportunities in Humboldt and across northeastern Saskatchewan. She said the program is focused on bringing more medical learners to rural communities and encouraging them to consider rural family medicine as a career.
3: And so I pioneered our residency site as part of the southeast of Saskatchewan site 4 years ago now. We were paired initially with Mooseman and Weyburn. And then this has sort of morphed and changed over the years. And we're now in the first year of our inaugural site as the northeast of Saskatchewan, for which I'm the site director. And that is Humboldt, Melfort, and Nipawin.
2: Hamilton serves as the site director for Northeast Saskatchewan's training program, which includes Humboldt, Melfort, and Nipawin. Melfort RCMP is attempting to locate a truck that went missing earlier this week. A truck was stolen from a parking lot in Melfort on Monday afternoon between 2 and 3 o'clock p.m. The vehicle is a bright red 2003 Ford F-150 stepside, Saskatchewan plates with 646JGT. There are two Ford emblems on the back window, a Tasmanian Devil sticker on the box near the fuel tank, and gray flame decals running along the top of the box of the truck. There's a wooden box in the back of the truck. If you locate the vehicle, you're asked to contact the Melfort RCMP. Dry conditions continue to be the story for farmers in the Humboldt region as crops continue to mature ahead of harvest. Cooler temperatures have provided some relief from recent heat, helping reduce stress on crops. Scattered showers were reported across the region, with Arborfield and Nipawin receiving the most at 15 millimeters. Barrier Valley and Duck Lake recorded about 10 millimeters. Topsoil moisture remains mostly adequate, with 72% of cropland adequate and 27% considered short. Hayland and pasture moisture are mostly adequate, although some areas are beginning to see drier conditions. Hot and dry weather remains the biggest source of crop damage, while some producers are also dealing with minor to moderate Bertha armyworm damage. Overall, producers are watching conditions closely as crops continue to move towards harvest. Even if it's the middle of August, it's never too early to start thinking about Christmas. Preparations are underway for the second edition of the Humboldt Holiday Trail, the Humboldt Campground. Communications coordinator Angie Rollheiser says they're looking to make this year's event even bigger.
4: We do know that it seems early to be talking about Christmas, but planning for the trail happens months before December. So with our positive response from the first year, we're just super excited to build on that momentum for 2026. So planning for the second year of the trail it's been underway for months, but we're really amping it up now so we can get those plans in place and know what we can add this year.
2: Last year, just under 500 vehicles toured the campground to view the festive displays. The Humboldt Holiday Trail raised $5,460 for local organizations. News on the go. 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
2: After staking their claim as the best in the province, 13U Humboldt Dodgers will now look to establish themselves among the best in Western Canada. The Dodgers will head to Prince Albert this weekend for the Western Canadian Championships, where they'll face teams from Manitoba, Alberta, and British Columbia, along with the host Prince Albert squad. Head coach Matt Hillier feels the Dodgers are capable of bringing home another championship.
5: All around, we've been pretty solid, I believe. You know, as long as we get solid defense and pitching, that'll take us a long ways. You know, our hitting overall, I've been pretty happy with the ball in the lineup, and can get you timely hits when you need them. Those are going to win championships and ball games for you.
2: The Dodgers' first game is Friday afternoon against Winnipeg. The Saskatoon Berries replicated their Tuesday night score as they defeated the Moose Jaw Miller Express 7-4 to advance to the WCBL final for the first time in franchise history. The Berries scored 5 runs in the third inning, which proved to be all the offense they needed. Munster's Adam Cordy picked up the win. The Berries will face the Sylvan Lake Gulls in the WCBL final. Game 1 goes Saturday night in Sylvan Lake. Game 2 is in Saskatoon on Sunday night. And if necessary, Game 3 is Monday night back in Sylvan Lake. Week 11 in the CFL will kick off tonight in what should be a wild Western showdown between the Calgary Stampeders and the BC Lions. The Stamps are 4-5 and are coming off a tough last-minute loss to the Toronto Argonauts. Well, the Lions got quarterback Nathan Rourke back in their lineup last week and picked up a win against the Hamilton Tigercats to move to 3-5. The Saskatchewan Roughriders will list their depth chart tomorrow, and the kicker is one position fans will be focusing on this week. Dawson Hodge, who was signed to the team's practice roster last week, has been competing with Alex Hale this week in practice. Hale's been the Roughriders' kicker this season. He's 14 of 19 in field goal attempts while going 26 for 28 on converts. The Riders head to Hamilton for a Saturday night matchup.
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2: Today, a mix of sun and cloud with a 30% chance of showers, a high of 20. Tonight, partly cloudy, becoming cloudy overnight, then rain, a low of 12. Tomorrow, rain, a high of 17. Saturday, mostly sunny, high of 20. Sunday, sunny, high of 23. Monday, a mix of sun and cloud, 30% chance of showers with a high of 25. Get the latest forecast at your fingertips. Download the Discover Humboldt app.
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9: 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High of 20 this afternoon, tonight partly cloudy and rain moving in, low of 12. Friday, 5 millimeters of rain expected with winds east 30 kilometers an hour, high of 17. Saturday, clearing and a high of 20. 23 is your high on Sunday under sunny skies, and Monday, sun and cloud mix, a 30% chance of showers with a high of 25.
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10: 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High of 20 this afternoon, tonight partly cloudy and rain moving in, low of 12. Friday, 5 millimeters of rain expected with winds east 30 kilometers an hour, high of 17. Saturday, clearing and a high of 20. 23 is your high on Sunday under sunny skies, and Monday, sun and cloud mix, a 30% chance of showers with a high of 25.
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0: Skater Boy, Avril Lavigne, the new Justin Bieber Speed Demon before that. Dua Lipa's coming up. I'm Ken O'Neill. Welcome to week 11 of the CFL season. It starts tonight with BC in Calgary. Tomorrow night, the Red Blacks visit Winnipeg. And then Saturday afternoon, the Argos play the Elks, and the Saturday night game features the Rough Riders in Hamilton.
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2: Get the news you need when you need it by downloading the Discover Humboldt app. I'm Blaine Wiley. Here's what's making local news this hour. Following a successful inaugural event in 2025, plans are already underway to make the Humboldt Holiday Trail even bigger and better this year. Organizers are already looking at new displays and opportunities to expand the holiday experience throughout the Humboldt campground. Communications coordinator Angie Rollheiser is inviting businesses, organizations, and residents from across the region to take part in this year's event.
3: If there's a business in the region that wants to partner with us, they can get a hold of me for those sponsorship opportunities. If there's an individual who has an idea for a display that they would want to help us build or put together, come and chat with us about it. Let's do that. We're also going to be opening up those gate opportunities for nonprofits and charities.
2: Rick Steffen will once again assist with the holiday trail. Last year, he created a waving Santa, a Rudolph the Red-Nosed Reindeer, and an elf. And Rollheiser said he's working on a larger project for this year's event. The Saskatchewan NDP is questioning the provincial government's plan for a new Yorkton hospital. The party says a Freedom of Information response from the Saskatchewan Health Authority shows it does not have records identifying placeholder funding amounts for the project in future provincial budgets. The NDP says that conflicts with comments from Rural and Remote Health Minister Lori Carr, who told a legislative committee in March that placeholders existed in the budget's out years. The proposed hospital has been in the government's plans since 2012 and remains in the pre-design phase. Humble physician Dr. Aileen Hamilton says her own experience as a medical resident helped inspire her work training future rural doctors. Hamilton came to Humble for a rural rotation in 2017 and ultimately decided to make the community her home. She's now been recognized with an award for her efforts by USAS College of Medicine. She says giving medical learners the chance to experience rural life and practice firsthand can help them determine whether it's the right fit.
4: I completed a mandatory rural rotating block as a resident in the community of Humboldt and loved Humboldt and this part of Saskatchewan, moved here and stayed. And I hoped to initially introduce that same experience to other rotating learners who might never have considered living or working in rural Saskatchewan before.
2: Hamilton says the award recognizes not just her work, but many rural doctors who helped train students and residents in Humboldt, Melford, and Nipawin. Saskatchewan's unemployment rate fell to 6% in July, giving the province the third lowest rate among Canadian provinces. Statistics Canada says the national unemployment rate was about 6.4%. Saskatchewan added 2,600 jobs in the first 7 months of the year, while private sector employment increased by more than 10,000 jobs compared with July of last year. Construction led the gains, adding 4,600 jobs, followed by accommodation and food services, which added 4,200. Warman RCMP are asking for help to locate a 17-year-old Martinsville girl who has been reported missing. Michelle Cifuentes, who also goes by Ashley Cifuentes, was last seen August 9th on Rock Hill Lane in Martinsville. Police say she's known to frequent Martinsville and Warman. Cifuentes is 4'4", about 80 pounds, with brown eyes and medium-length brown hair. She was last seen wearing blue pajama pants, a blue T-shirt, and Pikachu slippers. Anyone with information is asked to contact the Warman RCMP. News on the go, download the Discover Humboldt app.
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2: The 13U Humboldt Dodgers will head to Prince Albert to compete with some of the best teams Western Canada has to offer. Face a familiar foe in Prince Albert, along with three squads they haven't seen this season from BC, Alberta, and Manitoba. Head coach Matt Hillier feels the Dodgers can adjust quickly to their unknown competition.
5: They're going to be like AAA teams. We're playing against, and we've competed against AAA teams this year, and we've held our own along the way. So we're definitely going to be in a fight here, in a battle. We'll definitely, I know we can compete, and we'll be able to win games.
2: The Dodgers will open up Western Canadians on Friday afternoon against Winnipeg. Major League Baseball will play their annual Field of Dreams game tonight with the Minnesota Twins taking on the Philadelphia Phillies. It's the first time the game has been held in Iowa since 2022 due to renovations of the stadium. The Phillies will wear uniforms inspired by their 1939-41 road jerseys, and the Twins will sport home whites reminiscent of their 1961 season. Zach Claros will be back in the starting lineup for the Winnipeg Blue Bombers on Friday night when they host the Ottawa Red Blacks. Claros has been out since week 5. Drew Brown and Taylor Elgersma have filled in his absence. While the Bombers' starting quarterback returns, they may be without their starting running back, as Brady Oliveira has been listed as a game-time decision with an ankle injury. One game turning the CFL as the Calgary Stampeders square off with the BC Lions. And after last week's Hall of Fame game kicked off the exhibition season, tonight will mark the beginning of the first full week of the NFL preseason with six games on tap. Each team will play three games to tune up for the regular season, which starts September 9th.
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2: Today, a mix of sun and cloud with a 30% chance of showers, a high of 20. Tonight, partly cloudy, becoming cloudy overnight, then rain, a low of 12. Tomorrow, rain, a high of 17. Saturday, mostly sunny, high of 20. Sunday, sunny, high of 23. Monday, a mix of sun and cloud, 30% chance of showers with a high of 25. Get the latest forecast at your fingertips. 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
8: 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High of 20 this afternoon, tonight partly cloudy and rain moving in, low of 12. Friday, 5 millimeters of rain expected with winds east 30 kilometers an hour, high of 17. Saturday, clearing and a high of 20. 23 is your high on Sunday under sunny skies, and Monday, sun and cloud mix, a 30% chance of showers with a high of 25.
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3: The boards of directors of Lake Lenoir Co-op and Midway Co-op are pleased to announce a proposed amalgamation to become better together by creating a stronger, more sustainable co-op. If approved by members, the amalgamation will bring together the resources of both co-ops under one unified association. This will allow for improved efficiency, coordinated planning, and an increased capacity to reinvest in the local communities they serve. Members of the proposed United Co-op will be able to use one co-op number in Middle Lake, Lake Lenoir, Leroy, Watson, and the Anaheim card lock, with access to five card locks, four gas bars, three food stores, including two liquor locations, and three agro centers with bulk petroleum. Members are encouraged to attend the upcoming vote meetings starting at 7 p.m. on August 24th in Lake Lenoir, August 25th in Watson and Leroy. A majority vote from both memberships is required for the amalgamation to proceed. For more information, contact General Manager Wayne Dale at 306-368-2255.
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7: 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High of 20 this afternoon, tonight partly cloudy and rain moving in, low of 12. Friday, 5 millimeters of rain expected with winds east 30 kilometers an hour, high of 17. Saturday, clearing and a high of 20. 23 is your high on Sunday under sunny skies, and Monday, sun and cloud mix, a 30% chance of showers with a high of 25.
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0: Tate McRae, and you broke me first somber ahead of that with Homewrecker. I'm Ken O'Neill. 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
2: Get the news you need when you need it by downloading the Discover Humboldt app. I'm Blaine Wyland. Here's what's making local news this hour. Humboldt physician Dr. Aileen Hamilton is being recognized by the University of Saskatchewan's College of Medicine with a 2026 Rural Medical Education Innovation Award. Hamilton was nominated for her work expanding medical education and residency opportunities in Humboldt and across northeastern Saskatchewan. She said the program is focused on bringing more medical learners to rural communities and encouraging them to consider rural family medicine as a career.
3: And so I pioneered our residency site as part of the southeast of Saskatchewan site 4 years ago now. We were paired initially with Mooseman and Weyburn. And then this has sort of morphed and changed over the years. And we're now in the first year of our inaugural site as the northeast of Saskatchewan, for which I'm the site director. And that is Humboldt, Melfort, and Nipawin.
2: Hamilton serves as the site director for Northeast Saskatchewan's training program, which includes Humboldt, Melfort, and Nipawin. Melfort RCMP is attempting to locate a truck that went missing earlier this week. A truck was stolen from a parking lot in Melfort on Monday afternoon between 2 and 3 o'clock p.m. The vehicle is a bright red 2003 Ford F-150 stepside Saskatchewan plates with 646JGT. There are two Ford emblems on the back window, a Tasmanian Devil sticker on the box near the fuel tank, and gray flame decals running along the top of the box of the truck. There's a wooden box in the back of the truck. If you locate the vehicle, you're asked to contact the Melfort RCMP. Dry conditions continue to be the story for farmers in the Humboldt region as crops continue to mature ahead of harvest. Cooler temperatures have provided some relief from recent heat, helping reduce stress on crops. Scattered showers were reported across the region, with Arborfield and Nipawin receiving the most at 15 millimeters. Barrier Valley and Duck Lake recorded about 10 millimeters. Topsoil moisture remains mostly adequate, with 72% of cropland adequate and 27% considered short. Hayland and pasture moisture are mostly adequate, although some areas are beginning to see drier conditions. Hot and dry weather remains the biggest source of crop damage, while some producers are also dealing with minor to moderate Bertha armyworm damage. Overall, producers are watching conditions closely as crops continue to move towards harvest. Even if it's the middle of August, it's never too early to start thinking about Christmas. Preparations are underway for the second edition of the Humboldt Holiday Trail, the Humboldt Campground. Communications coordinator Angie Rollheiser says they're looking to make this year's event even bigger.
4: We do know that it seems early to be talking about Christmas, but planning for the trail happens months before December. So with our positive response from the first year, we're just super excited to build on that momentum for 2026. So planning for the second year of the trail it's been underway for months, but we're really amping it up now so we can get those plans in place and know what we can add this year.
2: Last year, just under 500 vehicles toured the campground to view the festive displays. The Humboldt Holiday Trail raised $5,460 for local organizations. News on the go, download the Discover Humboldt app.
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2: After staking their claim as the best in the province, 13U Humboldt Dodgers will now look to establish themselves among the best in Western Canada. The Dodgers will head to Prince Albert this weekend for the Western Canadian Championships, where they'll face teams from Manitoba, Alberta, and British Columbia, along with the host Prince Albert squad. Head coach Matt Hillier feels the Dodgers are capable of bringing home another championship.
5: All around, we've been pretty solid, I believe. You know, as long as we get solid defense and pitching, that'll take us a long ways. You know, our hitting overall, I've been pretty happy with. With the ball in the lineup and can get you timely hits when you need them, those are going to win championships and ball games for you.
2: The Dodgers' first game is Friday afternoon against Winnipeg. The Saskatoon Berries replicated their Tuesday night score as they defeated the Moose Jaw Miller Express 7-4 to advance to the WCBL final for the first time in franchise history. The Berries scored 5 runs in the third inning, which proved to be all the offense they needed. Munster's Adam Cordy picked up the win. The Berries will face the Sylvan Lake Gulls in the WCBL final. Game 1 goes Saturday night in Sylvan Lake. Game 2 is in Saskatoon on Sunday night. And if necessary, Game 3 is Monday night back in Sylvan Lake. Week 11 in the CFL will kick off tonight in what should be a wild Western showdown between the Calgary Stampeders and the BC Lions. The Stamps are 4-5 and are coming off a tough last-minute loss to the Toronto Argonauts. Well, the Lions got quarterback Nathan Rourke back in their lineup last week and picked up a win against the Hamilton Tiger Cats to move to 3-5. The Saskatchewan Roughriders will list their depth chart tomorrow, and the kicker is one position fans will be focusing on this week. Dawson Hodge, who was signed to the team's practice roster last week, has been competing with Alex Hale this week in practice. Hale's been the Roughriders kicker this season. He's 14 of 19 in field goal attempts while going 26 for 28 on converts. The Riders head to Hamilton for a Saturday night matchup.
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2: Today, a mix of sun and cloud with a 30% chance of showers, a high of 20. Tonight, partly cloudy, becoming cloudy overnight, then rain, a low of 12. Tomorrow, rain, a high of 17. Saturday, mostly sunny, high of 20. Sunday, sunny, high of 23. Monday, a mix of sun and cloud, 30% chance of showers with a high of 25. Get the latest forecast at your fingertips. Download the Discover Humboldt app.
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0: Fireproof. Coleman Hell with Ken O'Neill. Happy Thursday. Have you checked out the feature Her Voice yet? 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
8: 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High of 20 this afternoon, tonight partly cloudy and rain moving in, low of 12. Friday, 5 millimeters of rain expected with winds east 30 kilometers an hour, high of 17. Saturday, clearing and a high of 20. 23 is your high on Sunday under sunny skies, and Monday, sun and cloud mix, a 30% chance of showers with a high of 25.
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0: Nickelback and Photograph. I'm Ken O'Neill. Happy Thursday. Baseball is heading back to the cornfields tonight for another Field of Dreams game in Dyersville, Iowa. The Philadelphia Phillies take on the Minnesota Twins in the first major league game there in 4 years. Field of Dreams actor Kevin Costner and more than 25 baseball Hall of Famers are expected to be there for a special pregame ceremony. And we can watch it live. It's going to be on Netflix tonight. Benson Boone is coming up.
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8: 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Look no further than the online auction on now at Discover Humboldt. High of 20 this afternoon, tonight partly cloudy and rain moving in, low of 12. Friday, 5 millimeters of rain expected with winds east 30 kilometers an hour, high of 17. Saturday, clearing and a high of 20. 23 is your high on Sunday under sunny skies, and Monday, sun and cloud mix, a 30% chance of showers with a high of 25.
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1: I'm Ken O'Neill. Back to school is quickly approaching, and kids are going to be in a world of hurt if they don't start getting out of bed before 10 in the morning or noon. Remember when we were kids and our parents made us start going to bed earlier the week before school started to get us back into a groove, the routine? Turns out that wasn't really a bad idea. Noah Kahan and Post Malone coming up. Also, your 4 o'clock local news update.
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2: Get the news you need when you need it by downloading the Discover Humboldt app. I'm Blaine Wallet. Here's what's making local news this hour. Following a successful inaugural event in 2025, plans are already underway to make the Humboldt Holiday Trail even bigger and better this year. Organizers are already looking at new displays and opportunities to expand the holiday experience throughout the Humboldt campground. Communications coordinator Angie Rollheiser is inviting businesses, organizations, and residents from across the region to take part in this year's event.
3: If there's a business in the region that wants to partner with us, they can get a hold of me for those sponsorship opportunities. If there's an individual who has an idea for a display that they would want to help us build or put together, come and chat with us about it. Let's do that. We're also going to be opening up those gate opportunities for nonprofits and charities.
2: Rick Steffen will once again assist with the holiday trail. Last year, he created a waving Santa, a Rudolph the Red-Nosed Reindeer, and an elf. And Rollheiser said he's working on a larger project for this year's event. The Saskatchewan NDP is questioning the provincial government's plan for a new Yorkton hospital. The party says a freedom of information response from the Saskatchewan Health Authority shows it does not have records identifying placeholder funding amounts for the project in future provincial budgets. The NDP says that conflicts with comments from Rural and Remote Health Minister Lori Carr, who told a legislative committee in March that placeholders existed in the budget's out years. The proposed hospital has been in the government's plans since 2012 and remains in the pre-design phase. Humboldt physician Dr. Aileen Hamilton says her own experience as a medical resident helped inspire her work training future rural doctors. Hamilton came to Humboldt for a rural rotation in 2017 and ultimately decided to make the community her home. She's now been recognized with an award for her efforts by USAS College of Medicine. She says giving medical learners the chance to experience rural life and practice firsthand can help them determine whether it's the right fit.
4: I completed a mandatory rural rotating block as a resident in the community of Humboldt and loved Humboldt and this part of Saskatchewan, moved here and stayed. And I hoped to initially introduce that same experience to other rotating learners who might never have considered living or working in rural Saskatchewan before.
2: Hamilton says the award recognizes not just her work, but many rural doctors who helped train students and residents in Humboldt, Melford, and Nipawin. Saskatchewan's unemployment rate fell to 6% in July, giving the province the third lowest rate among Canadian provinces. Statistics Canada says the national unemployment rate was about 6.4%. Saskatchewan added 2,600 jobs in the first 7 months of the year, while private sector employment increased by more than 10,000 jobs compared with July of last year. Construction led the gains, adding 4,600 jobs, followed by accommodation and food services, which added 4,200. News on the go, download the Discover Humboldt app.
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2: The 13U Humboldt Dodgers will head to Prince Albert to compete with some of the best teams Western Canada has to offer. They'll face a familiar foe in Prince Albert, along with three squads they haven't seen this season from BC, Alberta, and Manitoba. Head coach Matt Hillier feels the Dodgers can adjust quickly to their unknown competition.
5: They're going to be like AAA teams we're playing against, and we've competed against AAA teams this year, and we've held our own along the way. So we're definitely going to be in a fight here, in a battle. We'll definitely, I know we can compete, and we'll be able to win games.
2: The Dodgers will open up Western Canadians on Friday afternoon against Winnipeg. The Toronto Blue Jays were unable to complete the four-game sweep of the Boston Red Sox as the Bo Sox hammered the Blue Jays by a score of 7-0. Caleb Durbin had a grand slam for Boston that busted the game open. The Blue Jays are now two games back in the wild card chase. They will begin a series with the New York Yankees tomorrow. Major League Baseball will play their annual Field of Dreams game tonight with the Minnesota Twins taking on the Philadelphia Phillies. It's the first time the game has been held in Iowa since 2022 due to renovations of the stadium. The Phillies will wear uniforms inspired by their 1939-41 road jerseys, and the Twins will sport home whites reminiscent of their 1961 season. Zach Claros will be back in the starting lineup for the Winnipeg Blue Bombers on Friday night when they host the Ottawa Red Blacks. Claros has been out since week 5. Drew Brown and Taylor Elgersma have filled in his absence. While the Bombers' starting quarterback returns, they may be without their starting running back, as Brady Oliveira has been listed as a game-time decision with an ankle injury. One game tonight in the CFL as the Calgary Stampeders square off with the BC Lions. And after last week's Hall of Fame game kicked off the exhibition season, tonight will mark the beginning of the first full week of the NFL preseason with six games on tap. Each team will play three games to tune up for the regular season, which starts September 9th.
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2: Tonight, partly cloudy, a 30% chance of showers, a low of 12. Tomorrow, periods of rain, high 17. Saturday, cloudy, a 60% chance of showers, a high of 19. Sunday, sunny, high 25. Monday, mix of sun and cloud with a high of 20. Get the latest forecast at your fingertips. Download the Discover Humboldt.
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This is the number one song on American Top 40 with Ryan Seacrest. The Countdown, back right here Saturday afternoon at 2. Tame Impala, Dracula.

0: break.
1: Walk off the earth and hold on the break. I'm Ken O'Neill. Bruno Mars, Risk It All is next. Singer Whitney Houston is getting her own Barbie. Mattel has unveiled a new Whitney Houston Barbie inspired by the video for her 1987 hit, I Wanna Dance With Somebody. The Whitney doll comes complete with the purple dress, sparkling heels, colorful earrings, big hair, and a microphone, of course. The collectible isn't cheap. It's going to sell for about $85 Canadian. The doll was unveiled at the Legacy of Love Gala in Atlanta this week, an annual event hosted by the Whitney E. Houston Legacy Foundation.
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2: The boards of directors of Lake Lenore Co-op and Midway Co-op are pleased to announce a proposed amalgamation to become better together by creating a stronger, more sustainable co-op. 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This will allow for improved efficiency, coordinated planning, and an increased capacity to reinvest in the local communities they serve. Members of the proposed United Co-op will be able to use one co-op number in Middle Lake, Lake Lenore, Leroy, Watson, and the Anaheim Card Lock, with access to 5 card locks, 4 gas bars, 3 food stores, including 2 liquor locations, and 3 agro centers with bulk petroleum. Members are encouraged to attend the upcoming vote meetings starting at 7 p.m. on August 24th in Lake Lenore, August 25th in Watson and Leroy. A majority vote from both memberships is required for the amalgamation to proceed. For more information, contact General Manager Wayne Dale at 306-368-2255.
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15: 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Tonight, partly cloudy, a 30% chance of showers, a low of 12. Tomorrow, periods of rain, high 17. Saturday, cloudy, a 60% chance of showers, a high of 19. Sunday, sunny, high 25. Monday, mix of sun and cloud with a high of 20.
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1: Just friends. That's Virginia to Vegas. I'm Ken O'Neill. Harry Styles next. How long can you use the same towel? 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
6: 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Tonight, partly cloudy, a 30% chance of showers, a low of 12. Tomorrow, periods of rain, high 17. Saturday, cloudy, a 60% chance of showers, a high of 19. Sunday, sunny, high 25. Monday, mix of sun and cloud with a high at 20.
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0: 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I'm Ken O'Neill. 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It's coming at 5. Lady Gaga, next.
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2: Get the news you need when you need it by downloading the Discover Humboldt app. I'm Blaine Wallen. Here's what's making local news this hour. Humboldt physician Dr. Aileen Hamilton is being recognized by the University of Saskatchewan's College of Medicine with a 2026 Rural Medical Education Innovation Award. Hamilton was nominated for her work expanding medical education and residency opportunities in Humboldt and across northeastern Saskatchewan. She said the program is focused on bringing more medical learners to rural communities and encouraging them to consider rural family medicine as a career.
3: And so I pioneered our residency site as part of the southeast of Saskatchewan site 4 years ago now. We were paired initially with Mooseman and Weyburn. And then this has sort of morphed and changed over the years. And we're now in the first year of our inaugural site as the northeast of Saskatchewan, for which I'm the site director. And that is Humboldt, Melfort, and Nipawin.
2: Hamilton serves as the site director for Northeast Saskatchewan's training program, which includes Humboldt, Melfort, and Nipawin. Melfort RCMP is attempting to locate a truck that went missing earlier this week. A truck was stolen from a parking lot in Melfort on Monday afternoon between 2 and 3 o'clock p.m. The vehicle is a bright red 2003 Ford F-150 stepside Saskatchewan plates with 646JGT. There are two Ford emblems on the back window, a Tasmanian Devil sticker on the box near the fuel tank, and gray flame decals running along the top of the box of the truck. There's a wooden box in the back of the truck. If you locate the vehicle, you're asked to contact the Melfort RCMP. Dry conditions continue to be the story for farmers in the Humboldt region as crops continue to mature ahead of harvest. Cooler temperatures have provided some relief from recent heat, helping reduce stress on crops. Scattered showers were reported across the region, with Arborfield and Nipawin receiving the most at 15 millimeters. Barrier Valley and Duck Lake recorded about 10 millimeters. Topsoil moisture remains mostly adequate, with 72% of cropland adequate and 27% considered short. Hayland and pasture moisture are mostly adequate, although some areas are beginning to see drier conditions. Hot and dry weather remains the biggest source of crop damage, while some producers are also dealing with minor to moderate Bertha armyworm damage. Overall, producers are watching conditions closely as crops continue to move towards harvest. Even if it's the middle of August, it's never too early to start thinking about Christmas. Preparations are underway for the second edition of the Humboldt Holiday Trail, the Humboldt Campground. Communications coordinator Angie Rollheiser says they're looking to make this year's event even bigger.
4: We do know that it seems early to be talking about Christmas, but planning for the trail happens months before December. So with our positive response from the first year, we're just super excited to build on that momentum for 2026. So planning for the second year of the trail it's been underway for months, but we're really amping it up now so we can get those plans in place and know what we can add this year.
2: Last year, just under 500 vehicles toured the campground to view the festive displays. The Humboldt Holiday Trail raised $5,460 for local organizations. News on the go. 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
2: After staking their claim as the best in the province, 13U Humboldt Dodgers will now look to establish themselves among the best in Western Canada. The Dodgers will head to Prince Albert this weekend for the Western Canadian Championships, where they'll face teams from Manitoba, Alberta, and British Columbia, along with the host Prince Albert squad. Head coach Matt Hillier feels the Dodgers are capable of bringing home another championship.
6: All around, we've been pretty solid, I believe. You know, as long as we get solid defense and pitching, that'll take us a long ways. You know, our hitting overall, I've been pretty happy with the ball in the lineup, and can get you timely hits when you need them. Those are going to win championships and ball games for you.
2: The Dodgers' first game is Friday afternoon against Winnipeg. The Saskatoon Berries replicated their Tuesday night score as they defeated the Moose Jaw Miller Express 7-4 to advance to the WCBL final for the first time in franchise history. The Berries scored 5 runs in the third inning, which proved to be all the offense they needed. Munster's Adam Cordy picked up the win. The Berries will face the Sylvan Lake Gulls in the WCBL final. Game 1 goes Saturday night in Sylvan Lake. Game 2 is in Saskatoon on Sunday night. And if necessary, Game 3 is Monday night back in Sylvan Lake. Week 11 in the CFL will kick off tonight in what should be a wild Western showdown between the Calgary Stampeders and the BC Lions. The Stamps are 4-5 and are coming off a tough last-minute loss to the Toronto Argonauts. Well, the Lions got quarterback Nathan Rourke back in their lineup last week and picked up a win against the Hamilton Tigercats to move to 3-5. The Saskatchewan Roughriders will list their depth chart tomorrow, and the kicker is one position fans will be focusing on this week. Dawson Hodge, who was signed to the team's practice roster last week, has been competing with Alex Hill this week in practice. Hill's been the Roughriders' kicker this season. He's 14 of 19 in field goal attempts while going 26 for 28 on converts. The Riders head to Hamilton for a Saturday night matchup.
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2: Tonight, partly cloudy, a 30% chance of showers, a low of 12. Tomorrow, periods of rain, high 17. Saturday, cloudy, a 60% chance of showers, a high of 19. Sunday, sunny, high 25. Monday, mix of sun and cloud with a high of 20. Get the latest forecast at your fingertips. Download the Discover Humboldt.
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0: Afternoon, I'm Ken O'Neill. As we get closer to eating supper, you know that 82% of families have a dining manager? You know what that means? The person responsible for figuring out dinner, buying the groceries, cooking the food, and then cleaning up afterwards. It takes about 2 hours a day, and 69% say it's just easier to do it themselves than delegate the work. If that person isn't you, never complain about what's being served. Ariana Grande, coming up.
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14: 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Tonight, partly cloudy, a 30% chance of showers, a low of 12. Tomorrow, periods of rain, high 17. Saturday, cloudy, a 60% chance of showers, a high of 19. Sunday, sunny, high 25. Monday, mix of sun and cloud with a high of 20.
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4: 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Tonight, partly cloudy, a 30% chance of showers, a low of 12. Tomorrow, periods of rain, high 17. Saturday, cloudy, a 60% chance of showers, a high of 19. Sunday, sunny, high 25. Monday, mix of sun and cloud with a high of 20.
2: Highway 368, Highway 16.
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0: Save Your Tears from the Weekend with Ken O'Neill. Ed Sheeran is coming up with Shivers, and don't miss your next local news update. That's at 6.
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